That was The Last Tango in Paris from the movie Strictly Ballroom. And I was trying to chase actually who the singer was because it hasn't popped up in the metadata. So I'll have to chase that a bit longer. But before that, we had the lovely sound of Edith Piaf with Soleil, Ciel de Paris, which is Under the Skies of Paris. So hope you enjoyed your French jaunter back through the tunnel. We're headed to the Celtic Isles again.

And that was a beautiful version of Maria Brennan with Eth Sos A Sorin. And now we're headed off to Kilimanjaro in Africa. I watched a lovely old movie with Cary Grant and Deborah Kerr the other night. The Snows of Kilimanjaro. Lovely old-fashioned romance.

And that was two lovely Irish songs. That was Mary McDowell, Only Time. Before that, we had La Heritage de Celtics, a singing group, and it was The Borders of Salt. Prior to that, we had a lovely song from Africa, Kilimanjaro, and that was the Monjini Nagima and Hugh Masekela were the two beautiful singers in that song. Now we're headed off to Malta.

0: And that was Joseph Calella, the Maltese tenor. And that was Verdi's Cento, Vem per nell'anima. And that stands for the burning of my soul. Now, Dean put to me a very interesting question this morning. Is it Celtic or is it Celtic? Well, I've done a little bit of research, and 99.9% of Irish people and Scottish people and Celtic people say they're Celtic, but they do have a soccer team that is the Celtics, and they do have some Celtic mountains. So that was news to me, and thank you for that information, Dean. You were perfectly correct, and it was good to learn new things. We're going to go to our sponsors now, and then it's time for a wee bit of health and well-being. And hopefully the dogs and cats are up to something and want to share their little stories.
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1: And now it's that time for your health and well-being check. And we're going to head to Russia and play a little bit of a song underneath this. This is Laura's theme, Dr. Zhivago, the movie, Wally Stott and his orchestra.

I'll have to come back to that. It doesn't want to do what it wants to do. What I want it to do, I'll convince it. Don't worry. Now, if you need an energy boost, this is a few tips on how to get there. Being full of energy means being fully alive. You exude a vibrant enthusiasm and vitality that is contagious. Everyone wants to be around you. Switch on your energy. Zap your body into life. Try this. Lay down on the bed and put your feet in the air. Put something underneath your feet. Rejuvenate your mind and body. Just 5 minutes will do it. You can do it on the floor as well. Close your eyes and relax. If I do that, I'll just fall asleep. But that's good too. Or you can lie on a slant board to release the accumulated congestion in your legs and activate your circulation. Find a board which is a little wider and longer than your body and group one end of it to about 30 centimeters and lie with it with your head downwards. Good idea, huh? Shouldn't be hard to do. Lie down on your back, on the bed or the floor, whichever is easier for you. Put your legs and arms straight up towards the ceiling and simply shake them. Give them a jiggle. And there's a benefit. You know, we see all these people in the northern countries that go from hot springs straight into cold water. Well, apparently that's incredibly good for you. And if you need a quick energy boost, you can do the same thing in your shower. So run your shower for about 5 minutes on hot and then try to run it as cold as well and see if you do not feel energized. It's worth a try. Any kind of hot shower feels good though, doesn't it? We'll talk to the lads in a bit.

That was Wally Stout and his orchestra. Lara's theme, Dr. Zhivago, filmed in Russia, about Russia, the war, the First World War in Russia, where they were fighting for their independence. Now, D&D the Hounds have something to say. They want to talk about where you think you're going. Going somewhere? I know this routine. I gathered the gathered clothes, going into the bag, the miniature toiletries, the bag with the wheels, handle, and zipper. I know what happens next. Short trip, long trip, the time away from me. I know there's nothing left but the farewell leaking, the final whining, the last minute of burying your passport. Like I said, I know this routine, but this time, Qantas is leaving without you. Now, the cats will have their rebuttal right after another Celtic whirl.

that was all about Eve, Martha's Harbor, and all about the sea as well, which is our theme, if I get my ducks all lined up in a row. Our theme next week will be all about the sea. I was inspired by Rary from her show on Tuesday. We'll get back to you on that. Now, Siva Lashat has something to say as well in response to D&D the Hounds. You need more sleep. You work hard, you play hard, so you deserve more sleep. And if you do neither of those, then why not fill up all that unused time with even more sleep? I like this cat's concept. Not only does sleep let you quietly unwind from or passively avoid all of your life's problems, but when you're asleep, people have greater consideration for your personal space. They go out of the way not to disturb you, no matter where you lie, even if it means forfeiting their own couch, laptop, use of their phone, the remote, table. No, not allowed at my house. Clothes, their only clean towel, the dog's head. So just go back to sleep and make the world yours. So, talking about Ziva Lashet and D&D the Hounds, they are wonderful subscribers of our show. So we have to be a big shout out to them. Ziva Lashet is our best friend from life. Daniel Fair Treasures is from one of our main businesses. Aramis Jeweler from Upway is also one of our businesses. Our community groups include Rhonda from the Melbourne Highland Games, Celtic and Highland Games. Paul Vermont from the MG Car Club Victoria. Ray from the Knox Historical Society. Cam, my very first subscriber. Thank you, Cam. You can hear him every Wednesday on The Big Note. Lovely program. And of course, Julie McLeod from Ocean Grove. And I haven't heard from Julie today, but a big shout out to you if you're out there. Love to hear from you. Love to have your requests. She has a carer come in on a regular basis, so she's probably out and about shopping and enjoying that time. Got more to do. And I've got a surprise for you. The next hour is not going to be Upbeat Soul with Peter. It's going to be me with 80s for about an hour. And then Keith's going to come in a wee bit early, and he is going to do 3 hours of basically country. So you are up for a winter warmer with these lovely programs. Peter's off taking care of his health, which we all need to do. Let's see. Oh, we're back through the tunnel again to Italy, to a very young group. I'm sure they're not this young anymore, but when they started, they were incredibly young, like 14, 15, and 16. And their name was Ivola. And they are going to sing for you Notte Stellata, The Swan.

0: And that was a beautiful song, all about Eve. Nope, sorry. Nope, that was, yes, Martha Sarba, all about Eve. Now, it's time to say, also La Viga, toodle-pip, ta-ta for now. And I'm going to go pretend to be Peter from Upbeat Soul. So join me for another hour. And keep listening. You can ring at 97525678 or SMS at 04971 02000.
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0: And I tell you what, that is such an enjoyable show. I try to listen in almost every time. I don't get it every time. Just depends on how busy I am. But I do love that show. Celebration of Women in Song. So join them on a Friday. Now, we're going to start off. This is going to be more of an 80s vibe show for the next hour. So I hope you enjoy it.

And that was a few toe-tapping songs. Hope you were dancing around the kitchen. That was Global Craner with Ya. And before that, we had Lindina Cello with Tomorrow I Go. And started that out with Marianne Von Del Val, La Miranda Interior. But we're headed off to the 80s now. So we have got Bette Davis Eyes.

0: Well, if you're not dancing to the tunes, I hope you're at least enjoying the sounds with whatever you're doing. Give you a little jest for life and energy in the day. That was Heat of the Moment, Asia. And of course, that was from the first single released by the English progressive rock supergroup Asia from their 1982 debut album, written by singer and bass guitarist John Whitten and keyboardist Jeff Downes. Before that, we had We Built This City, Starship. And then Bette Davis Eyes with Kim Carnes, one of my all-time favorite songs. 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Or you can ring in 9752-5678. I'm an octopus in here. I can do anything, right? At least I think I can. Oh, until I stuff up.
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3: 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And we will be travelling all over the place. 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
0: And that container scheme is wonderful for us. And you can drop your bottles in here to 3MDR when the office is open as well. I'm dropping in quite a few today. We're going to keep rolling through the 80s

And that was I Ran So Far Away, a Flock of Seagulls. It's a song by the English rock band. It was released on the 5th of March, 1982, as their single, their third single, and it was the second single for their debut studio album. It topped the chart in Australia and reached number 7 in New Zealand, number 9 in the US, peaked at number 31 in Germany, but in the band's home country, it only reached 43. However, the song was certified silver by BPI, A Flock of Seagulls. Before that, we had Taylor Dane, Tell It to My Heart, and starting off that was Howard Jones, Everlasting Love. Keith has entered the building. He's getting all set up, and you're going to have 3 hours of basically country. More to look forward to. Well, we've got a few coming up now. Cherish, Cool Change, and I Melt With You.

Mr. Glenn Ryder on the saxophone.

Little River Band, Time for a Cool Change. And before that, we had Cherish, Cool, and The Gang. Well, it's almost time for me to head out to the pass, as they say. So I'm going to say buongiorno, hasta la vista, alvida zain. And goodbye. This has been Tricia Zimmer for the last 3 hours, filling in for Peter and Upbeat Soul. Hope you've enjoyed the 80s vibe of today. We're going to go out with one last song, and then Keith's going to take the airways. This is going to be I Melt You, British New Wave band. Modern English sung this. The song was produced by Hugh Jones, second single from their 1982 album After the Show, and it became the band's most successful single. It was featured in Valley Girl and on MTV, and it released 76 on the Hot 100 charts in the 1990s after coming back. So enjoy this lovely song, and thank you for listening.

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3: The truck driving man is about as individual and a special breed of a man as you're ever likely to meet. He's used to long silence, broken only by the soft hum of wheels that burn up the miles between lonely townships. He has his own set of driving rules, his own songs, and he only listens to Keith Marsh on a Thursday afternoon because he likes it, basically country. From 1 p.m. on 3MDR.

There we are. It's Jive Bunny. Isn't that really good? Okay, a bit of rockabilly there. 30 years old. Free MDR.

There we are, that's called the Glenn Miller Medley. Giovanni and the Master Mixers. Very good, friendly, yes, 97.1. It will be basically country in an hour, but at the moment, swing, sisters, swing.

17 minutes after the hour of 12 o'clock. A bit of rockabilly soul. It's Jive Money and Jive Buddy and the Master Mixers. We have one more track and it's called Hopping Mad. Here on 97.1 Free MDR. It's Tidal Legend. Peter will be back next week. And then I think he's taken a couple of weeks off. So be plenty of soul next week here on 97.1. Desired Legend. No, I'm not hopping mad.

Almost 20 minutes plus of Jive Bunny last month, hopping mad. Okay, 22 minutes after 12, we're going to slip over and do a little bit of Jimmy Bowen, who was actually the backing artist for Buddy Knox in Party Doll, ever since that night. Yes, I'm sticking with you. Oh, something's happening. Don't know what it is, but something's happened. Oh, you have to fix it. Anyway, I will go back to Jive Bunny for one more track. And I do, we'll take up that little one. Here he is, yeah. Swing the Mood. Now I've had that. We'll try Do You Wanna Rock here on, well, Free MDR.

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I'm a Giuseppe.

Very, very good. Joe Dolce, yes, and a little bit of comedy. Shut up, are your face. Yeah, done in a very polite fashion. Okay, we'll move on at 12:35, and a little laugh out of computer, laptop updated just as I'm about to change over. But all fixed now. Jimmy Bowen, and Ever Since That Night. Free MDR. But it's basically country.

Yeah, that was the original version of Cry by Johnny Ray. Used to be one of my favourites. It's going back a few years. Very, very good. Free MDR 97.1. It's 12:41. Johnny Burdett, another ditty old rock and roll, come a bit of country, and the Cincinnati a fireball. Free MDR, basically whatever I'm playing.

There we are, Cincinnati, a fireball. That was a big, big hit many, many moons ago. 12:44, the show was basically a bit of rockabilly today, leading into me country show in about 3/4 of an hour. Okay, we do have from rockabilly gold, they call it, Johnny Burdett, and then the drummer boy rock, something I think that also Johnny Cash had a version of similar.

And there we are. That was Go North to Alaska. That was the second recording. It's also got a third recording. But generally, the next recording was North to Alaska, the one that made Epper Age. That one was sung slightly slower, fractionally different in the words. But yeah, pretty good. So it took them 3 times to actually record that before it was released. Sorry for cutting the other one short, but that happens at times. 3MDR, the time is now 10 minutes to 1. Connie Francis and Who's Sorry Now. That's done it again. I don't know why, but then you go on that laptop, it just all of a sudden comes up. Can't install updates. Well, I don't intend to, but it comes up. 3MDR. The show is... it's a bit of a mess at times. Anyway, ho ho, Alina. The rush is on. No.

Tony Francis and Who's Sorry Now. Back to a Johnny Reb and his title track, You've Got What It Takes.

bebop-top, bebop-top. Well, I'd do anything you want me to just to be with you. Oh, I'm gonna walk the bebop walk. I'm gonna talk the bebop-top.

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There we are, start of the show of Basically Country with Carl and Pearl Butler. I hope we walk the last mile together. Free MDR, the show is Basically Country, tis I, the legend. And we'll go through to the ballad of a hillbilly singer, Kevin Shegov. It's released in 2004. I believe a fair bit of it was recorded before that. And Lorena's the track, Free MDR.

There we are, Guilty Conscience by Carl Smith. It's from the album The Essential Carl Smith, 1950 to 1956. Ooh, going back a bit, still, I was in the rockabilly stage at that time, I would say. Anyway, back to Kevin Shegog and the Wayward Rambler, 3MDR, basically country.

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1: Time now is for the Yellow Eyes of Texas, Stand Freeberg.
2: Yeah! 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

0: You ain't any kin to the snare drummer, are you?
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So that was Kitty Wells. At 19 minutes after one, the show Basically Country. And if Funicello, that's from the Disney people, isn't it? 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

0: 6 more miles. Larry Sparks, a little blue, bit of bluegrass here on what is basically country. Free MDR.
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Laura Downing and Just Let Me Sing and Yodel. Play that one quite often. Very, very good. Yodels very well. Move on now. Billy Walker. It's a Lonesome. Come out of 1964. Basically country.

Well, yes, it's a lot bigger than it used to be, but I think the cost of everything now is keeping country music at bay. Dolly Parton, legendary Dolly Parton, dish two, Old Flames, Can't Hold a Candle to You.

Lefty Frizzell and Mum and Dad Waltz. Dolly Parton. Portnoy Wagner. If you go, I'll follow you.

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0: hope it ain't twins again.
1: Yeah, one's on the way. Yeah. Loretta Lynn. Mm-hmm. For that, we should go to the Old Country Church. The one would have to be the original version, I would say. Hank Williams Sr. Come out in 1952.
2: But, friends, that's Uncle Iggy McEwen in the background there, cording his accordion. That means it's hymn time, neighbors, and tonight we dug way back and picked one of the old-time sacred songs, one of the first ones that I was ever taught. I'm going to ask little Jimmy Dickens to come out and join in with me, and we'd like to do this for you as a duet, one I'm sure that most of you folks will remember, the Old Country Church.

0: There we are, yes, Teresa Brewer and the Sweet Old Fashioned Girl. Before that, we had the very good version of Achy Breaky Heart by Louise Morrissey. Very, very good. It is now time for these.
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2: 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It's a late check-in to check out the very best in Americana music. 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

Marvin Rainwater ain't gonna find me a bluebird. 3 minutes after two, basically country, 97.13 MDR. Laurie London, and probably his only big hit. He's got the whole world in his hands. The B-side was very good too.

There we are, Mary Duff from Melbourne, just a country girl, just out of reach. A beautiful version. Free MDR, 8 minutes after two. Bob Lumen, and a lot of truth in this one. Let's think about living.

Marty Robbins down in El Paso a little while back. And now Miss Patty Page, or one of them, is a-wearing black. And Kathy's clown has Don and Phil where they feel like they could die. If we keep on losing our singers like that, I'll be the only one you can buy.

There we are, Rockabilly Rebel by Matchbox. Tremendous that. Imagine 20 people dancing around the lounge room to that. Boy, we peel it up a little bit at us, I can tell you. Okay, we'll drop the pace just a little bit, okay? Charlie Drake from the album Crazy Tunes. My Boomerang will come back.

0: This is nice, isn't it? 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I should very likely get bushwhacked.
1: Abba! 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
0: Nasty bushwhacking animal. 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Hit him right behind the left elbow. Now then, slowly back.
2: If you throw that thing at me, I'll jump right on your head.
0: Isn't it marvellous? 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

0: 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If you want your boomerang to come back, well, first you've got to throw it.
1: Oh, yes. Never thought of that. 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Must have a go. 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

0: Oh, my God. 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
1: Don't talk to me about first aid, boy. 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First things first.
0: Yes, I know that, but I mean, I think on this occasion... You know,
2: there we are, Charlie Drake. My boomerang won't come back. I just wonder whether you can actually record a song like that now. Someone would certainly take offence, so I bet you. Okay, the next track is Amanda, this time from Bruce McMillan, Australian artist. Picked this up at Inverloch probably 15 years ago, I don't know, anyway. Lose track of time now. Here we are, for MDR, 18 minutes after 2, Amanda.

42 in Chicago, Mel Akilgore on Basically Country, Conway Twitty in Loretta Lynn, and God Made Oklahoma.

0: look at yourself. Now, I wish you'd take them curlers out of your hair and go put on a little makeup and get out of that house cold before supper.
1: Huh. Well, let me tell you something, Conway. Considering everything that I went through today, I look like a movie star.
0: Yeah. Ruth Buzzy.
1: Thank you.
0: Besides that, all of our kids took after your part of the family anyway.
1: Oh, they did, huh?
0: Well,
1: what about the ones that's bald?
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It's my show, but it's all about

Here we are, Summer Wind. Yeah, Nancy Sinatra and Lee Hazlewood. Trimmy's little tune. Now, here's my last little go from Rockabilly for the Day, Guy Mitchell and Rockabilly.

There we are. Most artists had a bit of a sort of fling at the older rock and roll, rockabilly in their time, and that was one of them. All right, we'll move on at 2:37 to Owen Blundell, a bit of comedy pop. He's a country singer, but did quite well at this. And the track I'm going to play is Take a Ribbon from Your Hair, Owen Blundell, a bit of comedy.

Jim Reeves, and probably his biggest, "You'll Have to Go." Well, so do I. It is now 2:43. Okay, so I'll say my goodbyes for the week. Yes, I should be back next week. Not really a problem. Probably, yeah, Pete will be too, so I'll start again at 1. Okay, until next week, we'll keep it country. We'll keep it basically country. And we'll go out with Paul McLeod, Best Friend, and whatever follows that.

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Rodon, Rodon, Rodon, Rodon, Rodon, Rodon, Rodon, Rodon, Rodon, Rodon, Rodon, Rodon, Rodon, Rodon, Rodon, Rodon, Rodon, Rodon, Rodon, Rodon, Rodon, Rodon, Rodon, Rodon, Rodon, Rodon, Rodon, Rodon, Rodon, Rodon, Rodon, Rodon, Rodon, Rodon, Rodon, Rodon, Rodon, Rodon, Rodon, Rodon, Rodon, Rodon, Rodon, Rodon, Rodon, Rodon, Rodon, Rodon, Rodon, Rodon, Rodon, Rodon, Rodon, Rodon, Rodon, Rodon, 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

0: white lies. White lies. White lies. 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White lies.
1: I wonder if you'd believe this as a solution to the Aboriginal problem. Herd the worst of the Aborigines into one area, then put a chemical in their water that sent them sterile. In time, there'd be none of them left. Well, that solution has been put forward by none other than one of the Premier's closest friends, West Australian mining magnate, Lang Hancock.
2: Those that have been assimilated into, you know, earning good living or earning wages amongst the civilised areas, that have been accepted into society, and they have accepted society and can handle society, I'd leave them well alone. The ones that are no good to themselves and can't accept things, the half-caste, and this is where most of the trouble comes, I would dope the water up so that they were sterile and would breed themselves out in the future, and that would solve the problem.

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We're gonna heal these streets. We're gonna cook these beats. We're gonna make a track called In the Rain about this feeling of you. Chilling on the concrete, scabbing dregs while lightning flashes to your temple, making thoughts that might destroy you. But you know it's time to heal and uplift the ones that need you.

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Oh, yes, a bit of Bart and Friends there for you folks with their version of song From Under the Floorboards. I'm B. How you going? Welcome to another installment of the show, Songs From Under the Floorboards. I've got a few tunes lined up to hang out with you for the next couple of hours tonight. Going to kick off, though, by acknowledging the traditional custodians of the land on which we're broadcasting, lands stolen from the Wurundjeri and Boonwurrung people of the Kulin Nation. And I'd like to offer respects to elders past, present and future and acknowledge that sovereignty over these lands has never been ceded and no treaty has been signed. I thought I'd kick tonight's show off with a little bit of Dead Maggies. I haven't played them for a little while. And this is a beautiful track of theirs addressing the issue of domestic violence. It's from their 2017 album or mini album called Wild Dogs and Flannies. And send this out to the lovely Danny. Hope you're doing well, mate. Haven't heard from you for a while. Hope you're all right. And this is the lovely sounds of the Dead Maggies.

0: All right, that was a little bit of the wonderful sounds of Shane McGowan teaming up with Sinead O'Connor with their beautiful duet, Ghosts. Haunted. I don't know what. I'm not sure what year that came out. I should check. It was. I think it was a bit of a hit for them. I'm just checking with my research assistant. Haunted, a Pogue song, came out in 1995. Was originally song and then a sung in recorded in 1995. Sorry, it was a 1986 single, and it was featured in the Sid and Nancy soundtrack. And then in 1995, the song was re-recorded as a duet with former Pogues vocalist Shane McGowan and Sinead excuse me. Before that, a bit of Damien Dempsey with Ghosts of Overdoses. And we kicked off with the Dead Maggies from 2017 with She. Beautiful song indeed. Haunting as well. I thought I'd go a little punk rock for you now, a little something short and furious. I kind of really liked an album by a band called Fear that was released way, way back when. I think probably in around nine, let me see. I'm just going to check. 1977, they released their album Fear. The record, 1982, they were going since 1977, and then they, in 2012, they re-released Fear the Record, but they deleted out a bunch of sort of inappropriate stuff that they had thought was cool in 1982. Look, fair play to them, I say. There was tons of stuff that I thought was fine. Okay, ranging between fine and cool in the 1980s that I would look back now with a terrible, terrible cringe and grimace and regret that I'd said and did some of the things I did. People who say no regrets, what? Yeah, but I mean, I suppose the things we did then got us to where we are now. But all that aside, in what year, when was it they went on? They went on Saturday Night Live. And in Halloween of 1981 and played Beef Bologna and New York's All Right. And they brought a bunch of LA punk kids in with them on the show, jumping around, slam dancing and shocking the SNL home audience, who are not – they're no shy flowers, they're no retiring whatever, but they were pretty shocked. So it was fairly controversial, and it was all recorded obviously on live TV, and it did sound exactly like this. I'm going to fade in, I guess. Oops. I had it all queued up, and then I've hit the wrong button. So I'm going to try again. Fear. New York's all right.
1: New York's all right if you like saxophones.

0: this song is about how much we love you.
1: New York, stop!
0: This is a...

0: All right. That was off the album Fear, the record, the original. Before that, from 1981, before that we heard Hard Times from the Cro-Mags off their 1986 album Age of Quarrel. They were the sort of band that almost you could say invented Krishnacore. Seeing Red from Minor Threat from 1981. And right off the top, of course, a very, very dodgy acoustic very bad sounding recording of Saturday Night Live with Fear playing New York's All Right on there with wild punk rock saxophone. I hope you liked that little punky excursion, a little excursion into the punk rock world of the United States. I'm going to go a little bit different for you now. I've got a little scar coming your way from the Specials to calm your farm down a little bit. First, though, a word from our sponsors.
1: One of the things that mattered most to me as a parent was that the Forge Institute wasn't a top-down program. Young people actually help shape what happens here. The workshops, the focus, what comes next. Their voices matter. Not as a tick box, but as an integral, formative part of how the space evolves. It means that programs stay relevant. It means young people feel ownership. And it means that they're more engaged because they've had a say. The Forge isn't about telling young people who to be. It's about listening and building something alongside them. 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

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Listen, and you begin to understand. I build my profits on stolen land. It's the economics of supply and demand, and I make the demands around here.

All right. Artists United Against Apartheid, Sun City. They were pulled together by your man, the guitarist from the E Street Band, called Stephen Van Zandt. He wrote the song and he rounded up all of these cool people: DJ Cool Herc, Grandmaster Mel, Ruben Blades, Bob Dylan, Pat Benatar, Herbie Hancock, Ringo Starr, Zach Starkey, Lou Reed, Run DMC, Peter Gabriel, Bob Geldof, Clarence Clemens, David Ruffin, Eddie Kendricks, Darlene Love, Bobby Womack, Afrika Bambaataa, Curtis Blow, The Fat Boys, Jackson Browne, Daryl Hannah, Peter Wolf, Bono, George Clinton, Keith Richards, Ronnie Woods, Bonnie Raitt, Hall & Oates, Jimmy Cliff, Big Youth, Lottie Golden, Michael Munro, Steve Bates, Peter Garrett, the only Australian in the crew, Ron Carter, Ray Barreto, Gil Scott-Heron, Nona Hendrix, Kashif El Shankar, and Joey Ramone. He pulled them all together and they performed that song, sort of objecting to some of the many, many people who've been ignoring the popular sentiment, as well as the blockade that had been put on South Africa to try and get them to end apartheid. Before that, we heard Chumbawamba, How to Get Your Band on TV. That's the opening big long track / performance on their album Pictures of Starving Children. And we kicked off with the Specials, Free Nelson Mandela. And, of course, these tracks were brought out in the 80s and they were protesting very, very strongly. It was the artistic community first who really and to some degree the sporting community who started digging their heels in and objecting to having interactions with South Africa as a state, since there was such a terrible, violent, oppressive regime there, imposing a terrible, uneven apartheid on the minority, on the majority of people living in that country. And so, even though all of the world economies and the First Nations of the world, the first world nations of society recognised them as a government, dealt with them. Britain especially was dealing arms and selling them, you know, cattle prods and all sorts of instruments of torture and repression, which were being used on their people. It was the upswell of common voices and grassroots movements that united people outside of South Africa to put pressure on their governments to turn around and sanction South Africa and hold South Africa to account by the same kind of standards that everybody else would be expected to be held to account in terms of human rights, etc. And it worked. It worked. Eventually, practically, Britain was the only country dealing with South Africa because Margaret Thatcher was such a fan of racism and oppression. But eventually, even they got on board and towed the line. And we saw that spelled sooner or later the end of that disgusting, despicable, unfair regime. And unfortunately, we live in an era now. We've got a first world country, namely Israel, also applying the same kinds of oppressive, unfair, uneven application of law upon the Palestinian people and the non-Jewish people living within their state, and practicing a horrible form of apartheid / genocide upon those people. It is ethnic cleansing to an awful degree, and it's all being done under the watchful eye of countries like Australia, USA, UK, and with very, very, very little pushback or comment from anyone. Everybody seems to be completely paralysed by fear of being called anti-Semitic if they dare to criticise the actions of that state. And even to the point now where we've had these individuals from this flotilla who were trying to deliver aid
now just arrested on the open seas in international waters, where no country has the jurisdiction just to turn up and arrest people and put them into, imprison them, torture them, sexually abuse them. Multiple people have had the same story of being sexually abused, raped, many people beaten, many physical injuries to prove that this is not just some made-up rhetoric. And also years long of testimonies from Palestinian people have been held in custody and raped and sexually abused and sexually humiliated as routinely as and probably more egregiously than was happening in Abu Ghraib a few years ago at the hands of the US Army. And that caused a massive sensation around the world. Why wouldn't our government stand up and say, hey, you can't just do this to our citizens. You have no jurisdiction to do this, and this is in breach of all international and humanitarian law. You need to be held to account. Why isn't that happening? Well, I suppose I gave myself a little bit of solace today thinking, you know what? All that pressure all those years ago, public opinion eventually brought down apartheid. So I hope that this sentiment will also pressurize eventually governments around the world to start to take this seriously. Some European governments are definitely, but our government, unfortunately, even though they're a Labour government and supposedly a government for the people, standing mutely by while this happens to our own citizens. Unbelievable in my mind. Just thought I'd share that with you, get it off my chest. That feels better. Now I'm going to give you a little bit of a heavier sound. I don't play a lot of Nine Inch Nails on the show. My son shared a song with me that he was really enjoying from their 1994 album Downward Spiral. This is a song, I don't know if it's named after an album by Joy Division, but it's called Closer. And it goes something like this. Well, exactly like this, actually.

You let me desecrate you. You let me penetrate you. You let me complicate you.

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5: Oh, yeah, do yourself a favour, tune in and listen to Tight Pants. You won't regret it. We finished off with a little bit of Skrillex there, teaming up with Raga Twins from 2014 from their debut album Recess. Beautiful stuff indeed, bit of dubstep. He bloody invented it, didn't he? Before that, Killing Joke, Exit from their second studio album, What's This For? What's This For? I think it came out in 1982, and it was a great record, really my favourite of theirs, to be honest. And you really hear that tribal drum beat. They got two drummers, and they really know how to use them. Before that, I chucked in a bit of Joy Division. It wasn't part of it, but I thought I'd grab something off Closer, and you heard Isolation. That was from their 1981 album, Closer, as mentioned. And we heard the song Closer from Nine Inch Nails. And sometimes that song is billed as Closer to God. And they did a kind of a a watered down, censored version of it for a single, but it was very successful for them. The single off their album, The Downward Spiral, their debut album from 1994, way way back. That's pretty cool stuff from them. I'm going to give you something from way back in the 60s now, from 1966. English band The Flies, also known as No Flies on Us, brought out only three recordings, and one of them was a cover of the Rolling Stones, I'm Not Your Stepping Stone. And it's kind of gained popularity because it got included in some psychedelic compilations, and it's a very psyched out version of that. And I thought I'd team that up with some more versions of Stone songs. There was an album brought out called Stoned Psych Versions of the Rolling Stones. So I've put a couple of those tracks on there for you as well, for your listening pleasure. 3MDR.

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4: Alrighty, do your thing. Alright, that's going to happen tonight if you play cards right. We heard there 2,000 Light Years from Home from the Rolling Stones from their sixth studio album that was released in 1967 on Decca Records called Their Satanic Majesty's Request. Very, very cool. Before that, As Tears Go by Cheval Sombre. That was a recording of the Rolling Stones' first original song, their manager. They were doing kind of blues classics, American blues classics, and their manager said, we're not making any money off this, you know. So he locked them in the kitchen, Jagger and Richards, and that's what they came up with, and they just thought it was rubbish. They thought it was tripe. And so they gave it to Marianne Faithfull to record, and she was, even though she was only 17 at the time, she did a beautiful version of it, and it became a hit. And, of course, they did it later, and it became a hit for them as well. So, yeah, so much for your tripe, my friends. It's Only Rock and Roll, But I Like It, from Clinic. Both of those songs are from the Stoned psych versions of the Rolling Stones, which I think was released in 2015. And right off the top from 1966, I'm Not Your Stepping Stone by The Flies out of the UK. Hope you liked that. I did. What have we got next for you? I thought on the other week we played, we had a parlour session from the band Boggle here at the 3MDR studio, which was a load of fun. And then last weekend we had another parlour session from a band called Sweet Nothing. And I thought I'd play a little bit of both those bands for you now just so you could get a little bit of retrospective FOMO, because you missed out unless you were there, and then you didn't, and you know what I'm on about. This is Boggle with Life in the Petri Dish, a really cool three-piece out of Melbourne, and they sound awesome and look amazing.

All right. Beautiful sounds there of Sand Pebbles, the Sand Pebbles out of Melbourne, from their record of 2018, Pleasure Maps. That was their version of Oh Sweet Nothing, the classic, originally done by Velvet Underground. Before that, we heard Sweet Nothing with their track Iliad. They played live in the studio last weekend. Before that, Sweet Jane by Cowboy Junkies. Another Velvet Underground song. It was recorded, in a church or something. Oh, yeah, it was on a record called the Trinity Sessions. It was recorded in 1997 at the Church of the Holy Trinity in Toronto, using a single microphone placed in the middle of the room. Hauntingly beautiful. And they've kind of become, Cowboy Junkies become famous for that song, pretty famous, and Boggle right off the top with Life in the Petri Dish. I know the feeling. Oh, geez, I'm just about out of here. Thanks for keeping us company. Big shout out to the wonderful Pete, who actually organised that gig on the weekend and the one before that with Boggle. So thank you so much, sir. And I half expected to see him in here tonight. I thought we might have another hangout session. I'm going to send us out with a couple of nice tunes. I'm going to go with a bit of Dry Cleaning, who are playing in the city on Saturday night, I believe. Saturday night, I think they're playing at the Forum, I think. And this is from their 2018, since we're on the Sweet theme, EP Sweet Princess. This is Good Night. And it's good night from me. And I might, if I've got time, put a little bit of Viv Albertine in there with Confessions of a MILF. That's Viv Albertine of the Slits, very famous, wonderful singer from that band. And I'm going to say good night and stay tuned for This Is Planet Earth.

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6: Tranquility Base, this is Houston. Can we get both of you on the camera for a minute, please?
7: Begin, Houston.
6: Roger, we'd like to get both of you on the field of view of the camera for a minute.

Yes, this is Planet Earth with me, Anna. Have you got me for the next hour? Thanks, B, for 2 hours of Songs from Under the Floorboards. Yes, on this very, very cold evening. If you've just joined in, you are listening to 3MDR 97.1. Before I get stuck into the show, I would like to acknowledge the traditional custodians from the land, on the land on which we are broadcasting tonight, the Wurundjeri people, pay our respects to their elders past, present and emerging, and acknowledge that sovereignty was never ceded, always was, and this always will be Aboriginal land. I was just about to say, Elvis has left the building. Well, Elvis hasn't just left the building. It's B and he's signing off. Normally he would stay with me and listen to me or join in, and or usually he's putting on his songs, his playlist actually. But we'll see. So I'm just going to get stuck into some music because I was running a little bit late, so B had to kind of step in just for a few minutes while I got myself set up. So yeah, look, let's start the show with a little bit of LCD Sound System. All my friends, don't have any of them tonight. It's just little old me in here tonight. But yeah, if you want to shoot me a message, you know the number. Zero 04971 02000.

Bit of justice there with We Are Friends from that self-titled album from 2006. God, I had to really think. The nice thing is 2007. Look, I was in the 2000s just then. Started the set with a little bit of LCD and LCD. I'm not speaking well today. It's been a big day. LCD sound system. I might just take it a bit slower. From their 2007 album, Sound of Silver. And we follow that with a little bit of Grimes. Good old Claire Alice Butcher. That's her actual name, which I only found out not that long ago. And that was Genesis from her 2012 album, Visions. Look, I know this next band that I'm playing is a little bit of the flavour of the moment. They've been my flavour for a very long time. But after their their set at Coachella, I think all those lovely Gen Zs have just discovered them. And they've been around for some time now. This little bit of the Strokes from probably one of their best albums, Room on Fire, Reptilia. It's a bit of a slow start, but it'll kick off in a minute.

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Yes, Kids Helpline, very important. If anyone needs it out there, call them. Look, what do we start the set with? We started the set with a bit of the Strokes. I'm multitasking, that's why I'm distracted, which is not good because I should be focusing on being on air. We started with the Strokes from Room on Fire. Look, they've got so many good albums. When they came to play in Australia, how many years ago now? They played at John Cain Arena. And it was actually, the backdrop was Room on Fire, like this whole sort of electronic kind of feel. It was very cool, but he was a bit disengaging, our Julian. He sort of turned his back to the stage a lot, and last time I saw him was at Festival Hall, and he was probably a lot younger too and a bit more enthusiastic. And it was, look, the sound, they still sound absolutely amazing. And I did see some of the takes from Coachella, and they just, yeah, they were awesome. So I digress. What do we have following that? We had a little bit of The Help. That's with two L's. They're a duo from California. They're originally from Colorado. That is a current track from them. That's called Hot Fun. Good electronic sound. Really love the beat. And then followed by a little bit of... Now, I find it really hard to say this word. It's one of those things like pseudoephedrine. Well, or I don't know. It's metronomy. Actually, I said it all right. And that was with The Look. That is from their 2011 album, The English Riviera. Going to change the tone completely now. We've had a little bit of a dance session. Shout out to Pete. I just saw your message. I'm a bit behind the eight ball here, aren't I? Obviously multitasking. Yeah, you can never have enough of LCD sound system. Love them. I never get sick of them. I was away with B one weekend and I was trying to describe, I couldn't remember their name, and I kept on doing their tracks and he just could not get it. And then finally I said, you know, it's an acronym, and then it's like, you know, another word. And he just went, I have no idea, because you know me and LCD sound system. I said, yeah, that's who I meant. We're going to go back to the 90s, actually. I was going to say 80s, but yeah, I think the first album I bought from them was in the 80s. Bit of Violent Femmes here. From their self-titled album, Violent Femmes, with a bit of Add It Up. If you've just tuned in, you're listening to This Is Planet Earth with me, Anna, and you're listening to 3MDR 97.1.

Oh, yes. Had to play a little bit of New Order. That was a very eclectic set, I know. Yeah, that was from their 1986 album, Brotherhood. Started the set there with a little bit of Violent Femmes back from 1991 with Add It Up. And then, yes, Rach, I Want to Make It With You. From Quatsar, Queens of the Stone Age, from Era Vulgaris. It sounds like something from Game of Thrones. Era Vulgaris. It actually means common error. I looked that up because I wanted to know what it meant. I didn't know if it was a curse or what it was. Followed by a little bit of High and Dry from Radiohead from their album The Bends. Look, Daniel's in the house. I've got another few minutes. I've got time just for another song. As most of you should know, it is Reconciliation Week this week, and the theme this year is All In, and it's a call for all Australians to commit wholeheartedly to reconciliation every day. And that is, yeah, we've just all got to be all in. We've got to do it every day. It shouldn't really be a week. It should be all the time. So in saying that, I'm going to sign off with a little bit of Emma Donovan and the Putbacks, the most angelic, beautiful voice. If you haven't seen her live, check her out. She's just sensational. She sends shivers down your spine. She's just amazing. Thanks for joining me. Stand by for Daniel with Do Your Thing, and I'll catch you next week. Same time, same channel. Have a good rest of the night.

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Good evening, mountain folk and listeners throughout the lands. You're tuned to 3MDR 97.1 on your FM radio dial, transmitting from the hills of the Dandenong Ranges. Daniel here. The name of the show is Do Your Thing, taking you through from 8pm to 9pm with weekly musical journeys exploring a wide landscape of sounds. Nice to have your company. Thanks to Anna for another dose of This Is Planet Earth. The song we just heard was Do Your Thing by Kiwi guitar pop legends The Clean. Feel free to get in touch to say hi if you're digging the tunes via the text line on 04971 02000, or on the blower on 9752 5678. We have a collection of songs for both hemispheres this evening. Sounds that float between the worlds of Ovum folk, ambient meditations, and settling guitar atmospherics to mark both the end of autumn locally and the tempering of spring for our friends in the northern latitudes, offering thoughtful and gentle creations to embrace the concurrent seasonal transition. We start a journey tonight on the south coast of New South Wales with the subtle folk of Field Commander Alley with the tune She Was Picking Flowers. You're on 3MDR Mountain District Radio 97.1 FM.

Welcome back. You're listening to Your Thing on 3MDR 97.1 on your FM dial. It's 21 minutes past 8. If you're just joining us, we're settling back to a collection of gentle, avant-leaning folk, nature and contemplative songs to mark the seasonal changes in both hemispheres. We're finishing here in Melbourne with the touching lo-fi folk of Stolen Violin, with the tune Tropical Tears from the 2013 album Temperate Touch, Tropical Tears on Spunk Records, led by Jordan Island and helped along by folks like Jake Corr, Emma Russick and Greg Walker. Maybe the title is a nod to where the album was recorded in Melbourne and Jordan's North Queensland roots. Before that, we stayed in Melbourne to catch local Project Seagull with the beautiful and waltzy tune Fading Away from their album Ocean from Above on Two Bright Lakes in 2013, an album that lulls listeners with its delicate arrangements and meditative spaces. A project led by the very talented Chris Bolton on vocals and subtle acoustic guitar, and featuring a rotating group of musical friends. I love the layers on this track of Heart by Natasha Rose Suda, drum brushstrokes by Kishko Ryan, piano accordion by Nick Browning, and angelic voice by Ruby Fiedler. Coming in before that, we popped across the ditch and traversed the Southern Alps to Dunedin, way down there in the South Pacific, to catch one of our favourites, Maxine Funk, with the touching tune Lucky Penny from her album Seance on local label A Colourful Storm in 2021. Here's some thoughts on her music. The album's centrepiece, Lucky Penny, is a euphoric, entrancing rush foreshadowing the delicate dream speak still to come. An assertive, visionary recording by one of New Zealand's most extraordinary voices, Seance is a lover's lament, a revealing of self and a secluded wander through the fields of enchantment. Maxine has a couple rare Melbourne shows coming up this Friday, the 29th of May at Eastmont, with an amazing lineup including Hantu and Blue Communications, and as part of Rising Festival at the Artist Bar on Sunday, 31st of May. At the top of the bracket, we found ourselves on the beautiful south coast of New South Wales with the folk sounds of local groover Field Commander Alley with their tune She Was Picking Flowers. What a lovely song title. It's from her new album, The Next, from Field Commander, on one of our favourite labels, Breerfield Flood Press, run by Jake Corr, who played on the Stolen Violin record. A number of the artists and bands on tonight's playlist are very interconnected. You can find a copy digitally or on vinyl on Bandcamp, and she has a few shows coming up, including a double album launch at Bell City Takeaway in Melbourne on 26th of June, with Helen Fransman and Nick Huggins, Troth and Glen Ray, and CM Oliver, aka Bad Skin. Should be a special night of music. Alrighty, let's keep on kicking. We explore some ambient vibrations and guitar atmospherics in this next bracket. We start in Melbourne with the touching piece I Found It I by Hot Palms. 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

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It's 37 minutes past 8. If you just tune in, we are tripping about the latitudes, enjoying some settling, oven-leaning, ambient and guitar meditations. Feel free to get in touch on the text line on 04 971 02000 or call on 9752 5678. At the end there was the mysterious project Astrograph with the touching creation Iron Wrought, which appeared on the compilation Shadow Garden on Blush, a label from Glasgow, Scotland, in 2025. The cassette is sold out, but you can source a copy digitally on Bandcamp. Shadow Garden, a moonlit anthology of dream-laced DIY guitar music. Coming in before that, we were hanging out in the mountains of Taos, New Mexico, absorbing a meditative desert offering for our Northern Hemisphere listeners with the composition Slow Spring by one of our favourites, Lauren Helen Green. It's off a brilliant album, Outer Highway Realms, on Raw Oki Records in 2022. You can find a copy digitally on or on CD or cassette on Bandcamp or the Raw Oki online shop. Well worth a purchase. The album is a collection of observations on New Mexico's slow desert, echoes of time and space, morning reflections, sunset drives, guitar meanderings through hot springs, canyon loop walks, and visions floating between woodworking and gardening. Nature sounds and ambient snippets were woven into songs, creating a blend of all seasons and overlapping time. How nice does that sound? Before that, we're amongst the granite ridges of the Yuyangs on the Victorian volcanic plains, enjoying the lovely ambient environmental piece Slow Moving Waters by Helen Fransman and Nick Huggins from their upcoming album Public Holiday at Yuyangs Regional Park, due out on June 26 on Brearfield Flood Press. You can pre-order a copy on the old Bandcamp. It's an intriguing new collaboration. You may know Helen from Bikisco and as part of Meskesk, and Nick Huggins is one of the key links in the music community explored on tonight's show through his solo releases, recording, sound engineering work, and running labels like Two Bright Lakes and Little Lake Records. At the top, we were north of the Yarra River in Northcote, Melbourne, circa 2012, catching the soothing, therapeutic, and blissful guitar atmospherics of Hot Palms with the creation I Found at I, originally appearing on their debut self-titled EP on Why Don't You Believe Me. It has recently reappeared on the thoughtfully put together Hot Palms CD compilation Moose Blues Songs and Instrumentals 2012-2014. It features a small zine with a very interesting essay by Nathan Roach. It's an insightful look into the origins and influences of Hot Palms, as well as the musical community surrounding it.

Here's an excerpt from the zine. I feel like this here compilation is an important document for future generations, as it provides a mystic roadmap of how we got from there to the brilliant Two Blue Divers records, and how Jordan Island and the Purple Orchestra, Soda Eves, Emma Russick, Velcro or Snowy Band and others went about free-form composition, and in doing so somehow naturally created a music scene of their own in Melbourne, share houses, and brought it back home to the coast. A sound and spontaneity outside of whatever else was happening, I think that could have informed a new generation of hallucinatory bush ghost poet-songwriters like Field Commander Ali, Lil Morris and Digby, and no doubt many, many more to come. A free-flowing, imaginative and unique soundscape that for me, as a friend and fan, formulated the sound of the South Coast in feeling and spirit, and that music as a source of community, self-expression, creativity, and gathering people collectively should be like the music of Hot Palms, open and free, incomplete, deep listening to one another, primitive, in constant motion, natural, and above all, eternal. Yeah, and I was that great writing by Nathan Roach. Alrighty, let's keep on trucking. We have a selection of oven-leaning and lullaby-like folk for the final bracket this evening. Here is Snow Cello by New North Wales. You're on 3MDR 97.1 FM.

This is the time and this is the zone. You're on 3MDR. If your radio's tuned here, your radio's tuned right. We finished things there in Melbourne Town with the touching guitar piece, Music for Two Guitars by Oscar Lush from the album Time Away from Life on Restless Spring Records in 2023. In the middle, we were in the sweeping grassy plains and rolling hills of the southern tablelands of New South Wales, with the quiet lullaby-like folk of Hannah Stratton, with the tune Morning Rain, a single released digitally in 2024. You can find it on Bandcamp, a topical tune for the local landscape as we've been having a bit of morning rain here late in the Dandenong Ranges. Here's a touching note about Hannah's music left by a listener on Bandcamp. Hannah's music feels like a soulful reunion between you and your childhood self. It reignites those moments when you fell captivated with the world, unbothered and in pure awe of the beauty that your experience of everything. Morning Rain is a blissful track that extends that emotion, embodying the same tranquility and joy found in the rest of Soon, a beautiful outtake. The world could heal some more with Hannah's tunes. Hannah is touring at the moment around Oz with shows coming up over the next month in Brisbane, Eltham, New South Wales, Sydney, Thirroul, New South Wales, Braidwood, New South Wales and Canberra. You can find ticket links at jetblackcatmusic.com. Do your thing was lucky enough to catch Hannah live show in the quaint Central Islands town of Tewton last weekend. It was held in a beautiful old church with high gabled wooden ceiling, stained glass windows and pleasing acoustics. It was a settling and calming performance which suited the quiet nature of the weather that day. After a few songs in solo mode, Hannah was firstly joined by Chris Bolton, aka Seagull, on second guitar, and then the local Forest Creek Folk Choir, which added an emotional and touching element to the performance. The late afternoon and early evening gathering had a comforting atmosphere of folks seated on the floor on cushions and blankets, sipping thermos tea and totally absorbed by the music. Well worth catching Hannah in the live setting if you can. At the top, we started things in the British Isles with the intimate sounds of New North Wales with the tune Snow Cello from their self-titled EP on Mo Beer in 2009. Snow Cello is an especially resonant piece, all filled up with final crackle, broken strings, and a strangely comforting tale of heartbreak. Alrighty, that's almost it for another week, folks. Hope you enjoyed our gentle and thoughtful seasonal journey through the latitudes. Thanks for tuning in. Nice to have your company. You've been listening to the show Do Your Thing with myself, Daniel. Up next is Yankee Foxtrot Hotel with the Sheriff. We end things down at Port Lonsdale on the Victorian coast with the tune Let Me Be Around by Nick Huggins featuring Lisa Mitchell. It's from the soundtrack to the movie Happy Sad Me from 2019. Enjoy, have a good one, and see you on the airwaves.

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5: I think a lot of things happen right here in this particular hotel over the years.

Welcome to the Yankee Foxtrot Hotel, my friend. We've got an average to middling show lineup tonight. We've got some pretty good acts. We've got a little bit of Bright Eyes, Aidan Knight, Meg Washington with a duet with Paul Kelly. Heard that song a couple of times now. Good old Ya Latingo and the Dregs. Plus a bit more. Good to be back. Caught a bit of the flu last week, so fighting fit this week. What's our theme going to be? It's going to be a little bit different this week. I'm not expecting too much interaction. There's a bit of it's late on a Thursday. No one wants to do some mental gymnastics, and this one's a little bit more effort, so I may not hear from anyone this evening on 0497102000, but I hope I do. Tonight's theme is opposites. So let me give you a bit of an example. Here comes the sun, and the opposite is, why does it always rain on me? Another example, Hello by Adele. Goodbye, Yellow Brick Road, Elton John. So yeah, it's, you know, if it was 10 o'clock on a Tuesday morning, maybe we'd get some text messages, but I get it. It's late on a Thursday up here on the hills towards the end of the week. But if something does pop to mind, 0497102000, honestly, 93 shows and I still can't get it. And if you can't be bothered thinking about that, text whatever. Doesn't matter. Life hacks. We had some interesting ones a couple of weeks ago. Save money on batteries by only putting them in your clock when you want to tell the time was a favourite. I'll tell you what my favourite was. And I think this was Turkey Neck. This life hack was, if you accidentally shrink your jumper, ring up a smaller friend and give it to them, and then ring a larger friend in the hope that they've done exactly the same thing. I think that was my favourite. So if you've got a life hack, or if you really want to stretch out and do a bit of the opposites theme, please let me know. But let's get stuck in. What's our first example of this? Let's start with a high note. First song, It's Not Gonna Be Okay by Joshua Burnside. And then the opposite, Fine, Everything's Gonna Be Fine by Megan Washington. You're listening to The Sheriff here at the Yankee Foxtrot Hotel.

Yeah, that was the first song on our Opposites. I have already got a couple of text messages. No name with this one, and I would like to credit. This is a life hack. Put a post-it note underneath your nose to foil lip readers. Magnificent. Magnificent. I suspect that's probably from Turkey Neck. And we've also... where did I just put it? We just had somebody else text in. Scroll up. Here we go. Someone's up for the challenge on a Thursday night on 0497102000 with Opposites. Alive by Pearl Jam and Dead by My Chemical Romance. Well done. Same texter, Up by Cardi B and Down. They didn't say by who, but let's just assume... And same one, Stronger by Kanye, ooh, edgy, and Weak by SWV. I actually don't know whether some of these songs are just made up. Got that. And then we've got another text just came through. Hey, mate, how is this for the Opposites? Marilyn Manson, Beautiful People, and Faith No More, Ugly in the Morning. Cheers, baby. That's exceptional. That is exceptional. Challenge accepted. We've got a couple of people up for this one on a Thursday. So we've got two themes going. We've got the Opposites, and it looks like we've got a few life hacks going. Turkey Neck, I cannot read that life hack out. But thank you, I think. All right, first song, It's Not Going to Be Okay. The Opposite, Meg Washington and Paul Kelly with Everything. It's going to be fine. How reassuring.

It's not going to be okay from Joshua. It's going to be fine by Meg Washington. Got another couple. Born to Run by Bruce Springsteen and Walk by Pantera. Thank you, Tony. And Love Story, Taylor Swift, and Hate That I Love You by Rihanna. By No Name. Don't forget to chuck your name on there. And another one just here, Slow Ride. And Fast Car by Tracy Chapman. 0497102000. And yeah, we've got a few life hacks. I might hold on to that. A couple of these life hacks. Actually, this one here. Did we have this last time? It's a long one. This is from Anita. Before attempting to remove a stubborn stain from a shirt, circle the stain with a permanent marker so that after it's been washed, you know where to look to see if the stain is gone or not. That is a great life hack. Brilliant. All right, let's keep going. On the opposite night, what's next? We have Bright Eyes. This is a cheerful song. First Day of My Life. And the opposite, Aidan Knight with Funeral Singers. You're listening to The Sheriff here in the hills on 3MDR.

What a lovely song by Bright Eyes, First Day of My Life. Next song, Opposites, that's the theme, will be Funeral Singers. Probably less upbeat and cheery. Speaking of which, good to be here. Bit tense at home. Bit tense with the wife. She said I never listened to her. Or something like that, anyway. But anyway, let's keep going. Funeral Singers, 8 and 9 on Opposites here at 3MDR.

quite a cheerful tune for something called The Funeral Singers. That was by Aidan Knight off the album Each Other. As we do our opposites theme, we do have another life hack here. Get a pen. This is going to be a good one around Christmas. Save money at Christmas by returning last year's Christmas cards to sender with this simple inscription, same to you. That'll save you some pennies and some time having to go to the post office. Thank you, mystery texter. All right. My goodness, it's already cracking along. What's the next opposites? We've got the Dregs heading home. And then that will be quickly followed by Yola Tango with Leaving Home. Honestly, I gave myself a high five when I put those ones on, I must admit. What's your version? 0497102000. You're listening to the Yankee Foxtrot Hotel here on 3MDR.

All right, that was The Dregs with Heading Home. Let's have a look. Have we got any more? We don't have any more life hacks. Life hacks in there, so come on, folks. There is one. Normal-sized Mars bars make ideal king-sized Mars bars for short people, as well as fun-sized Mars bars for giants. Not really a life hack, more of a life observation. But let's go from heading home to leaving home. Yola Tingo, here on 3MDR.

0: Beautiful song. I've got Daniel in here. He was talking about leaving home and the soundtrack from a movie called Old Joy, one of his favourites. So he's talked me into it. Sounds magnificent. So I'll check that out. We'll do a bit of a movie review, Daniel. We'll do a review next week. I can report back and we can share some thoughts on it. That'd put a new spin on. Anyway, it's already 9:35. Let's hear from some of our magnificent sponsors.
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There we go. We are back. 0497102000. Any opposites for tonight's theme? Come on, feel the noise. And do you want to have a guess what the other one is? That's right. Sound of Silence. Well done, Dave. I don't know if that's our Dave. I suspect not, because that is a pretty clever one there. So well done. Begin Again by Swift. And The Doors, The End. Ah, look at that. Forever Young versus When I'm 64. Again, all from Dave. Well done, Dave. Peaking on a Thursday night. Your show's on a Wednesday, so it's a shame you miss it. Miss that window by a day. Maybe move your show to a Thursday night if that's your peak time. Assuming it is the Dave. All right, opposites. Let's... We're running out of time, so I'm going to skip a couple here. I tell you what, here's a beautiful pairing. I was pretty proud of this one too. I did mention this at home, but no one cared. This is Walking with a Stranger by Chris Staples. Have you ever seen Chris Staples when you a little video of him? He is one weird dancing dude. So check it out. I've watched him about 16 times. He's quirky. But Walking with a Stranger, and let's follow it up with one of my all-time favorite songs ever, Ben's My Friend by Sun Kil Moon. You're listening to The Sheriff here on 3MDR.

Welcome back. Assuming you've gone somewhere. You're listening to our opposites evening. What songs are opposites? If you're just tuning in, like Gisela, thank you for the wonderful message. I do appreciate it. Always love you tuning in. But opposites, what have you missed? Well, we've had some suggestions. We had Fast Car versus Slow Ride. That was a good one. Alive by Pearl Jam versus Dead, My Chemical Brothers. Born to Run from Bruce. And Walk by Pantera. So, yeah, Sound of Silence and Come On, Feel the Noise. So, some crackers. And this one through from Steve, Sneaky Steve, was Heaven by Bryan Adams versus Highway to Hell. Daka Daka. Wow, end on it. The best one yet. Let's keep going. I've got another. This one is Daniel. I should never pick this guy. It's a shame his music's so good, but I can never say his name. Daniel Spolenica. Hopefully he's not listening. I don't think he is because he's from Poland. I'll be very, very unlucky if I've offended him because he just happened to be surfing the net and come across me mispronouncing his name. He is singing a song called Night, and that'll quickly be followed up by The Sunshine. So Night versus The Sunshine by a much easier band to say, Manchester Orchestra. Much easier to read. 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

take your bag and start to run.

Well, that was an abrupt ending there by the Manchester Orchestra. All right, we're going to do something a little bit new next week. Daniel from Do Your Thing has thrown the challenge out there to review the magnificent movie called Old Joy. So we're going to have a chat about that next week. Then I'm going to throw him a challenge to come back the following week with my own recommendations. That'll be a bit of fun. We'll do a bit of a crossover. Let's see how that goes. Have got a couple of life hacks sent through. Actually, no, we definitely won't be reading that one out. Actually, we won't even do that one. Someone sent through a question, which is good. It's almost a life hack. What happens if you get scared half to death twice? That is a great question to ponder over the next week. But I will take this chance to thank some of the amazing VIP guests here at the Yankee Fox Trot Hotel. Sarge and the Magnificent Watchdog, Lynn from Fokotane, Danny, the Third Side, and then some of our musician subscribers. That's Colin. Send me the music, Colin, and Deep South Music. So, Dean, I hope you are listening. And speaking of musos, Mark Campbell, I just got to my emails this afternoon. Looking forward to playing your new single on next week's show. So thanks for sending that through. Anyway, we're gonna play the best of the suggestions that came through on Opposites Night tonight. Have an amazing week. I thought the best suggestion was The Sound of Silence and then a little bit of Highway to Hell. You've been listening to The Sheriff here on the Yankee Foxtrot Hotel.

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2: 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And we never did, we never were from the day one we left. Never asked them for anything. I think my focus was on, I always wanted to do twice as good as anyone else, because as an Indigenous person, I believed that not only was I as good as anyone else,

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1: Well, howdy, everybody. You're back here on the all the hours of the day, and that's Dead Parrots' number one radio show by that name. We had some stiff competition from the some of the hours of the night, but we came out on top. I'm your host, same as every episode. My name is Big T, and I'm here with America's beloved country music sweetheart, Clemens John Ringo.
2: Yee-hoo! Howdy.
1: Howdy, Clemens.
2: Howdy, Big T.
1: Good to see you around this time of year. For those listening at home, you probably have looked outside your window and realized it's Christmas time. And we're here down at the Dead Parrot Christmas Float Parade, where we're celebrating all things festive.
2: Yeah. Well, as you know, it's been a very busy time for me, playing a lot of gigs, and I'm just stoked I could be here and to celebrate Christmas with y'all.
1: I didn't know that at all, actually. I hadn't realized that you were touring again. Is this some kind of new angle where you're trying to make sure that not too many people know? Because I know you're a secretive man.
2: Well, you know, it's important to keep your personal and your public life personas separate from one another. That's and sometimes when you play too many gigs, life can really drain down on you.
1: That's true. And I can see that you're paraphrasing there because one of your last singles that we did play on all the hours of the day show. Was a new song called Draining Down the Life. And I think it'd be remiss of us if we didn't play a little bit of that song.
2: Why, of course.

0: snow.
1: Classic Simmons, Jones, and Ringo. That's, you're taking it back. I like that.
0: I wanted to paint something a little more festive this time around. And, you know, I do like to sing festively when I feel jolly.
1: And what's more festive than talking about life draining down a hole? And
0: it's a metaphor, of course.
1: Speaking of life draining down a hole, we've got one of the first floats coming around the corner right now. This is Jim Bob's Plumbing. And they're the finest purveyors of plumbing requirements in Dead Parrot. They've got their floats coming along with pictures of old plumbing paraphernalia hung up on their float, and it's very impressive to see. Jim Bob, do you mind coming over and saying howdy?
0: How the bloody heck are ya?
1: Jim Bob's one of our expats. He's a patriot. He's from a little country town by the name of Australia.
0: Do yous need some plumbing goods?
1: No, we don't. We just wanted to say, first of all, a big Merry Christmas to you, Jim Bob, and ask how you came by this amazing idea for your float.
0: Yes, truth, mate. Yeah, it's been pretty good here. So, I'm just glad that you guys, if you need some plumbing stuff, yeah, come and see me.
1: Yeah. Yep, okay.
0: No, yeah, see you, boys. Yeah, see ya.
1: Okay, yep. Yeah. So, one of our more louder residents here, obviously, Jim Bob there. But to be fair, you do have to shout in this town. Otherwise, how are you going to get heard in the first place?
0: Yeah. Well, that reminds me of a song that I wrote.
1: Would you care to show us that song?
0: Yeah, of course.

0: Is that one of your greatest hits?
1: Well, as you know, from the last Greatest Hits album, it actually couldn't be featured on that track because it wasn't written yet. But if I could go back in time and re-record, it would be on the Greatest Hits, but it might be on the greatest of the great hits.
0: That's funny.
1: Album.
0: It's funny you mentioned going back in time to rectify that mistake there. We do have the next float rolling on by right now, and it's one of the most beloved stores here in Dead Parrot, although it's become less attended ever since the invention of the mobile phone. That's Harry's Clock Business. You might be able to hear the tick-tocking coming down as their float comes on by. Harry looks a bit busy at the moment, but his lovely wife, Jez Nakanana, I believe she's European.
1: That's a difficult name.
0: Jez Nakanana, maybe we might be able to pull her aside for a quick word to you, the listeners. Jez Nakanana, would you care to come over and wish our listeners a Merry Christmas?
2: Why, of course. It's a wonderful time of year, and I hope everyone out there is being safe and festive and try not to hit any reindeers when you drive home.
0: That's true. You do got to watch out for them reindeers. And how's the, you've got the float here this year. You got you've got a few beautiful big clocks above your float there, and you've got a little drummer boy there playing out of time. Is that a little joke about how the clock business isn't going so well? Or?
2: Well, I don't really run the clock business. That's my husband does all of that stuff.
0: Well, that's very 1950s of you.
2: You should buy a clock, though.
0: Yes, well, I'm lucky enough to have a mobile phone, so I have no need of a clock.
2: Are you sure?
0: No, but anyway, Merry Christmas to you and to your family, and I hope you figure out what the next stage in life's going to be.
2: I hope your Christmas is good.
0: Thank you very much. Now, for listeners at home, you'll remember that we recently played a Christmas album by a fellow by the name of Grim Faulkner. And we've just recently had that Christmas album, A Very Grim Christmas. Terrible name for a Christmas CD, but we've been playing a little bit of it in the studio. And I was actually wondering why Clements is here, whether or not he's heard any of this intriguing, obscene music by Grim Faulkner.
1: Well, of course, I'm not sure if it's going to really land with the listeners, but, I mean, this young chap, he sounds like he's trying out some new avenues. So, all the best to him.
0: Whatever he's doing, it's not really working. And we did have a listen to a track earlier off this album called Swing, Swing, Swingin'. And maybe we can play a little bit of that song for the listeners at home.

0: croaking like a... You get the idea. It's that kind of boring, kind of droney singing. Not very popular here in Dead Parrot, but maybe a bit of an audience over in...
1: maybe he's new from. To the music thing.
0: No doubt there. And maybe one day he might be a big fan of yours, actually, Clements Town Ringo. And if you add any wise words of encouragement to a burgeoning country musician star like Grim Faulkner, what would those words be, and in which order would they be in?
1: So, number one, I think most important is to keep grounded and always keep a level head, like your old friend Clements.
0: That's true. And another tidbit of advice.
1: And number two is really make sure you listen to the first rule to keep a level head.
0: Okay, so number one, always keep a level head. And number two, remember to keep a level head about keeping a level head.
1: That, I think you got it.
0: I dread to ask, but what's your third point there?
1: My third point is always make sure your songs are interesting.
0: Okay, is that advice that you partake in yourself?
1: I try my best with songwriting to tell it as I see it.
0: Well, as the good Lord Bible says, music is subjective. And not, you shouldn't be subjected to it all. Amen. Now,
1: amen.
0: We're getting a bit chilly here out in the street, out in Dead Parrot. We're going to go watch the floats from inside Sandra's Cafe that we're just right outside of. Let's just open the door and cling, cling.
2: What are you guys doing in my shop?
0: Hey, Sandra,
2: I'm closed up for the Christmas parade.
0: Yeah, that's fine. We just thought we'd just get out of the cold for a second.
2: Well, don't get out of my shop. I want to shut up shop. I'm going to be walking along in the Christmas parade.
1: Well, we just want some eggnog.
2: Yeah, well, does this look like the eggnog? Oh, hang on. You want some eggnog? Yeah, okay, no worries. Okay.
1: Well, it's very gracious of you.
0: Thanks, Sandra. Thank you very much. Now, she's going to go get us our eggnog, and while we're waiting, we just thought we might peer out the window, see what's going on. I can see we've got the snow plow coming through now. Not a very interesting float, but very practical for the town this time of year. How many meters of snow have we had so far?
1: Well, I think at the last check, I heard that there was 4 meters of dump of snow.
0: Wow, 4 meters?
1: Is that a lot? It sounds like a lot.
0: It sounds like a lot to me. I mean, we don't see snow for so long that I forget.
1: Oh, I'm a musician, not a meteorologist.
0: That's true. And you can tell from the clothes you wear. Now, we're seeing the snowplow go past right now. It's very exciting down here in Main Street, Dead Parrot. We got another float coming up. What can you see out there, Clements?
1: Well, I think out there it might be... Oh, I think it's Nana Jeffs. I'll call her over. Nana Jeffs.
0: Let me just open the window for you.
1: Nana Jeffs.
3: What do you want?
1: I want to quickly interview you for the popular radio station.
0: It looks like she's coming over.
3: Too bad. I'm busy running my... I'm running my float.
1: Nana Jeffs, we really love your country cakes.
3: Stop shouting at me down the street. It's Christmas time. You shouldn't be shouting at people down the street.
1: Hello, Nana Jeffs. I'm sorry to have disturbed you.
0: Yeah, sorry, Nana Jeffs. You're actually on the radio at the moment.
3: Oh, okay. Oh, yeah.
0: No, I can always spare a bit of time for my fans.
1: Well, you mind if I take this one, Big T?
0: Of course, yeah.
1: So, Nana Jeffs, what do you do here for the people of Big Parrot?
0: Well, I'm, among many other things, I bake cakes. And I make slices. And I feed the people. All sorts of sugar.
1: Have you had any complaints?
0: Not ones worth mentioning, but there's been a few, and most come in the form of food thrown back through the window.
1: Well, that's very disrespectful.
0: I know. That's not the kind of breeding that we want in this kind of town. It's the kind of mess that someone's got to clean up.
1: Of course. And Nana Jeffs, who are you voting for in this year's election for Dead Parrot?
0: I'm going to be voting for Habab McJanassy. He's a lovely right-wing candidate who really wants to clean up the streets from slices and pies that have been thrown at my shop.
1: Well, that sounds like very benefiting to you.
4: number one on his plan is to walk around with one of those scooper things, scooping up the thrown back foods. And if you can name a better candidate than that, or someone who's got a better cleaning resume, I would consider voting for them too.
1: Well, thank you, Nana Jeffs.
4: Okay, I gotta go back to my float. And now don't shout at me down the street ever again.
1: I'll see you at the Country Cakes.
0: Thank you, Nana Jeffs. Thank you very much. And and we got our eggnog back. Thank you very much, Sandra.
1: Thank you.
4: Thank you. Clink, clink.
0: Mm-hmm. Mm, that's some good eggnog. And it's going straight down the noggin. Now, if you're listening at home and you're having a sad Christmas, maybe your friends and your family ain't around right now, we just want to let you know that we're here for you for all the hours of the day, except for the time slots where we're not broadcasting. But you can always go online and

0: It's like not like a fishing net. It's like a net that catches radio shows in the air, how do I say this? Like a microwave. It's like a microwave. The internet is like a microwave.
1: It makes perfect sense.
0: Yes. So get online into that microwave and have a listen to us. You might hear some new songs, maybe some Christmas classics, including maybe some Clement Stone, Ringo.
1: There's always a song for every occasion.
0: Well, maybe you might want to take us out with a classic Clement Stone, Ringo Christmas tune. Your song, I believe one of my favorite ones is Roast Damn Nuts. And I don't think anything sums up Christmas time better than chestnuts roasting on the fire.
1: I couldn't agree more.
0: Roast them nuts.

0: 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Roast them nuts.
1: Gotta roast them nuts, boy.
0: Woo! Roast them nuts.
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1: Wonderful.

0: 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Hey, thanks a lot.
1: Daniel.
0: Thanks for coming down early. Much appreciated. We know you're all here for Goldfinger and you really don't give a flying fuck about us, but that's all good. We too have merch. We didn't put it up there, but we got our $5 t-shirts and our $5 CDs. It's an Addiction 64 closing down sale.

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I went to Melbourne Boys High, didn't finish. 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
1: Okay, now it's time for the band with the dual-edged keyboard attack. 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

lightning that's striking me down. I am not right wing, I'm hard to describe. I write when I hear the dopest of vibes. Something that might make me feel alive. Something in the air tonight. Wings out to an eagle, I might take flight. Befitted with a norm, so must be strange. Cleanse an aroma, smoke from sage. Bubble mass produced for the pack of views. For the realness and the attributes. Good drinks, switching the alley-oops. A big man chopping on some juicy fruits.

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But always said keep your mind on your money and mind your business, cause a white man coming hunting for the black man, another brother down. 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

mercantile of lies. 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

paychecks. Isn't your work always the same? 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Perhaps I'm being too harsh. You weren't the one who turned citizens into taxpayers and passengers into customers and community members into ratepayers and ratepayers and everybody who couldn't pay up into a piece of human garbage. When did we become production units? When did we become nothing more than the sum of all our parts? An equation that you could work out and feed the right things to for maximum efficiency. I am not a production unit. I am a human being. I make

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0: quoi?
1: Au revoir.
0: Bonne sera. 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

0: I am Sebastian.
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1: Yeah, it's all right. 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
0: Yes, that is unusual. How many do you have?
1: Including my 5 o'clock shadow, exactly 97.1.
0: 3 MDR.

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Long train running, coming down the track. 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

3MDR. You are 3MDR. You are 3MDR. You are 3MDR. You are... Oop, hang on. You haven't subscribed yet. Get on the internet. Do it. Ah, the warm glow of community radio. 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

0: We'd like to bring to you the tremendous sound of some people who brought out a record in 1965, a great year for a little group with TV shows, national tours, and successful records. And here we come with the Easy Beat! The Australian National Record Awards coming to you from Maya Music Bowl, going right round Australia, live. And here he is, the fabulous little Stevie.
1: Not yet. Hang on, we can't start yet. He doesn't get his guitar fixed.

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0: What a way to start your Friday, hey?
1: What a way.
0: Some blaring horns right in your ear holes.
1: Just get them in there.
2: Blast away.
0: For those who don't know, you are listening to The Flip Side on 97.1.
1: Everyone knows.
0: 3MDR. No Alex this week. No. Captain Alex.
1: I am not Alex.
0: Instead, it's my good self. Yes. Captain Dan. Did we ever get a position for you?
1: No, I'm still Stowaway.
0: Stowaway Art. Yeah. We've got the lovely Art on the show today.
1: Yeah.
0: It is the 29th of May.
1: Get out of town.
0: As we were saying last night when we were working together, it's no longer going to be May.
1: No, it's not going to be May.
0: Yeah, such a shame. But it's 7:01, and let me just come hot off the press and say, if you've got a request for today's show, text in 04971-02000. That's 04971-02000. Otherwise, as you just, I can see the number,
1: so I'm just pointing out the number.
0: Oh, great. Actually, we've also had three texts just roll in at the start of the show.
2: We must have said something horribly offensive, like right at our opening. Hello? Like, not allowed. No, hello.
0: No, hello. No. We'll get to those texts in a second, but I have some... As you commented, I have a fat stack of vinyl.
1: Yeah.
0: Two records ready to go.
1: It is hefty.
0: Two tunes queued up as well on the system. But...
1: Absolutely stunning tunes as well from what you've told me. So have high expectations.
0: Continuing with the two theme, if we have 2 hours to get your request in. And I'm going to throw the line out there now.
1: I feel like I'm 2 years old.
0: Text in your big finisher, 04971-02000. Let's jump into a quick couple of texts, even while...
1: Oh, texts already? You're going to go straight... Yeah, you are going straight to the press.
0: Well, I don't want to lose them. Yeah, no, like...
1: We don't want to get behind here. We need to stay on top.
0: We only have a window with which to read.
1: That's true.
0: Oh, no, that's not good for the audio format.
1: Have a few wumps in your ears. Hopefully you're listening to headphones and you've got a really good bassy sound there.
0: Jeez. Morning, Flippers. Morning. Welcome to Fantastic Friday. Looking forward to a great show this morning. Could I please request Lindsay Bucks... Sorry, it must be a text. Lindsay Buckhams or Buxom. I don't know. Never Going Back Again. Stay Warm, Gazza. We can definitely cue that up. I think autocorrect did you in there, Gaz. But
1: yeah, that's all right. But we did love the initial alliteration with the Flippers, Fantastic Friday.
0: Oh, yeah, it is very good.
1: It is very good. Highly rated. Well done.
0: Good morning. Can I please hear Dr. Love by Bumblebees for some steering wheel tapping on the morning commute? Have a good weekend. Thanks, Deckhand Dale.
1: At ease, Dale.
0: And we'll get that in early because I feel like every week Dale requests awesome music and then... Alex and I usually talk for like 20 minutes at the start of the show. And I feel like Dale gets to where he's going before his song gets
1: all
0: played.
1: Yeah. So let's maybe go Dale first. You've got the vinyl.
0: That's all right. We can definitely change the order for Dale, definitely. And then finally, good morning, Dan. Just getting my very early request in as I'm out walking Maggie to commemorate the passing of the great saxophonist?
1: I say go with your gut, whatever you feel.
0: Sonny Rollins. Oh, that's sad. Could you please play On the Sunny Side of the Street? Have a great day, Kaza P.
1: Oh, yeah.
0: Look, what a hot start to the show that we've had. We'll definitely get all those lined up. But, I mean, maybe we'll jump straight into a song, seeing as there's been so many requests.
1: Yeah.
0: Hot off the press.
1: And I know you've got a lot of music lined up you really want to get to.
0: I reckon we've got so many tunes.
1: Yeah, tunes. Tune it up.
0: But it's going to be great.
1: Tune in for tunes.
0: I want to...
1: Tune down.
0: I want to start with something a little slower this morning. This is one of my favorite vinyls that I own. It's Norah Jones, Come Away With Me. And this is Lone Star. So please enjoy it. Oh, and what a good bit of timing with the reel finishing.
1: Lovely.
0: Jeez, that's incredible.
1: Immaculate.
0: Oh, that's the other record. Here we go. Enjoy. You're listening to The Flip Side on 3MDR.

0: Man, bit of Dr. Love, bumblebees in the morning. Mate, if you're not tapping your steering wheel after listening to that, I don't know what will get you to do that.
1: If you stop at the lights, lean over and tap the steering wheel of the car next to
0: you. That's for you, Deccan Dale. At ease. Hopefully you get to your destination, which I'm assuming is probably work. Well,
1: could be anywhere. Let's not speculate here.
0: True, or well, any destination. And if you would like to be like Gazza, Kazza P, or Deccan Dale and get your solution on air, just text in. Solution?
1: Yeah.
0: What? Suggestion?
1: The flip side, man. Coming at you with music solutions for your Friday morning.
0: Jeez.
1: You've got problems, we've got solutions in the form of musical songs.
0: Caffeine still has not hit the system. Your suggestions, text in on 04971 02000. You know what I learnt this morning?
1: What did you learn this morning?
0: Happy Mount Everest Day.
1: That's celebrating Mount Everest Day?
0: Yeah, celebrating Edmund Hillary and Tenzin Norway, I think his name was, summiting Everest.
1: There you go.
0: For the first time.
1: Wow.
0: That's today.
1: I did not know Everest got its own day. It's the biggest mountain. It's got a lot of accolades, Everest. It gets its own day as well.
0: It's the biggest mountain, but it's not the most dangerous mountain.
1: What's the most dangerous mountain?
0: I'm pretty sure that claim goes to K2.
1: This is why we should have stricter regulations on which mountains can own firearms and not.
0: Yeah, correct.
1: Clearly, there are some really dangerous ones. I don't know why we're giving them guns.
0: Apparently, Everest is the tallest, but K2 is the most difficult or something like that.
1: Yeah, the toughest climb. Claims the most.
0: Yeah.
1: Well, I mean, yeah.
0: Crazy times.
1: There's a lot of like morbid stuff to go around. Oh, yeah. Everest, I'm sure K2. Like, it's apparently the climb to the summit, the summiting is quite a harrowing experience.
0: Yeah. All the people who have passed up there are still there.
1: Yeah, they aren't coming down.
0: No. So anyway, it's international.
1: I was going to say, as Australia, we have our own Everest, like we celebrate.
0: Hey, that Hillary guy, props to him.
1: The rest of the world's like, whatever. Even out in the Himalayas, nah, it doesn't matter.
0: But no, they don't care. No, they still probably don't care.
1: Australia cares.
0: Yeah. But there's a little factoid for you.
1: I'm pleased to have learned that as well.
0: Yeah. Okay. Fantastic. Good to hear. I don't have any other factoids, but what I am planning on doing is this episode, we're going to give a little segment a try.
1: Okay.
0: So last week, Alex and I joked about having the news.
1: Yeah, I remember that. So, I was listening.
0: So I am going to have a little segment, a little good news headlines of the week.
1: Oh, yeah.
0: From around the world.
1: Wow. I haven't looked at any news, so this will be all brand new news to me.
0: Well, trying to breed in a bit of positivity, you know.
1: Yeah. Okay. Good news specifically.
0: Yeah, good news specifically. Yeah. You know, there's enough bad news going around. We just
1: How much scouring did you have to do to find good news?
0: Nil.
1: Oh, really?
0: Yeah.
1: That in itself is kind of positive, you know?
0: I didn't do the scouring, let's put it that way. The intern did.
1: The intern.
0: Show intern.
1: Yeah.
0: Gregory.
1: Yes. Well, we shan't talk about
0: Gregory. We shan't. He doesn't get paid.
1: He's in his cage. He's away. He's out of mind, out of sight, out of mind.
0: Thank God. A couple tunes coming up. I have put on one of my favorites off Coheed and Cambria's latest album. It's a bit out there, so that's why I'm playing it early. It's called It's called The Ladders of Supremacy, and it's kind of the opposite of a good news headline.
1: Yeah.
0: But, you know, I think it'll be good. And then after that, that's another record as well. Mm. Shout out to Claire. Show subscriber Claire bought it for me for my birthday.
1: Oh, that's lovely.
0: Yeah.
1: Thank you, Claire.
0: Birthday or Christmas? Birthday. Yeah. So
1: A celebration.
0: So looking forward to giving that a spin. And then I reckon after that we might go straight into Don't Let Them Tell You by the Bel-Air Lip Bombs, who I wanted to give a huge shout out to. Not that they need a shout out from little old me, but the Bel-Air Lip Bombs...
1: Don't sell yourself short.
0: The Bel-Air Lip Bombs have been doing their things for a while. I think like 9 or 10 years.
1: That's a while.
0: I recently, probably almost 2 years ago now, I first saw them at a Pretty Littles gig and they were really, really good. And then about a month later, they were supporting The Living End at the Forum.
1: Oh, wow.
0: And then I saw this week when I jumped onto everyone's favorite video streaming platform that they've done a set with another community radio show over in Seattle called KEXP. And
1: the KEXP.
0: For those who don't know, that's a bit of a big deal getting the live set on KEXP.
1: Oh, yeah, I don't know. So
0: for a band from Melbourne to get a set on there is huge.
1: Yeah.
0: So shout out to them, and I thought I'd play a tune from that.
1: Awesome.
0: So that'll be our next back to back, I think. Here we go.
1: Light it up.
0: Strap in. This is
1: Fire Away.
0: It's Coheed and Cambria. Coheed and Cambria, Ladders of Supremacy. Strap in or go and make a cup of tea if you feel the need to.
1: Do both.

0: There we go. That was Coheed and Cambria, Ladders of Supremacy, followed up by Melbourne's own The Bel-Air Lip Bombs. What do you think of that, Art?
1: Amazing. And yeah, like you're saying, their big break coming.
0: Yeah.
1: KEXP
0: yeah.
1: In Seattle.
0: It's huge. It's grouse. Good on them. Yeah. Great music. I love it. That was off their album Again, which is the album that they're touring at the moment. Again.
1: Around Australia.
0: Well, they were in the US.
1: Yeah.
0: And that's why they did that KEXP set.
1: Part of the, yeah.
0: But they're moving around playing shows all the time. They're fantastic. Yeah. Get down and see them if you can. But yeah, that was that. I was pretty happy playing those two songs. Little something something.
1: What another good mix of songs.
0: Thank you, mate.
1: Just unbelievable work from you, Dan. Today and every day, really.
0: I try my best, you know. When you have a radio show that its only job is to bring music to the people, I try and make sure that I have some music to bring to the people.
1: I find you often. Almost always, in fact, actually always bring music to the people. So far, you haven't failed to bring music to the people.
0: Well, that's a day that I probably need to chuck it all in if I come into the studio and don't bring any music to the people.
1: Or maybe a cry for help of some kind.
0: Maybe
1: you're in trouble. Maybe you're being extorted or something and you actually need genuine rescuing.
0: Blink twice if you're in trouble.
1: Play no music if you're in trouble.
0: Oh, man. I think it's time for our first message break.
1: Ooh, a message break.
0: Yeah, going to jump to some messages.
1: We can do it, I reckon
0: we can squeeze it. All right, we'll be back in 2 segundos after these lovely messages.
2: So, what is The Forge? It's a creative space made for young people. It's not school. 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The Forge isn't about being perfect. It's about making things, meeting people, and figuring out who you are while you do what you love.
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0: And we're back. We've had a minor incident in the studio, but we are all good here.
1: It's all right. I blame Gregory.
0: Yeah, blame Gregory. And speaking of Gregory, Art.
1: Yes.
0: Hang on. Let me try that again.
1: Hanging on.
0: Art.
1: I'm literally hanging on the edge of my seat.
0: It's time for some good news headlines for this week.
1: Rail them off.
0: Thanks to Gregory. First up, a massive win for the planet. Global data shows that we're installing major energy grid batteries 10 times faster than just a few years ago, keeping the transition to green power moving at record speed.
1: Oh,
0: meanwhile, over in India, inspiring local action is taking climate change head on. A community campaign against desertification.
1: Yeah, it's too much dessert.
0: Has rallied 30,000 volunteers who have just hit a milestone of planting 1 million trees.
1: That's a lot of trees.
0: And right here at home in Oz, a major biodiversity boost. Scientists on a bush blitz expedition in New South Wales have discovered a fascinating new species of spider wasp. The experts hinting at the unique venom that could hold the keys to developing life-saving future medicines. The world is full of people doing brilliant things. Have a stellar weekend.
1: Oh, lovely. A well-rehearsed segment.
0: That's your good news.
1: I like it. I reckon keep that one.
0: Keep that segment going. We might maybe we'll have some more good news headlines after 8:30.
1: Hopefully some updates on the spider wasps.
0: On the spider wasps.
1: That's what I'm here for.
0: Incredible venom.
1: Yes. And you had your own little addition to that one on the bee venom one as well.
0: I did. Yes, there is research to suggest heavily, I should say. No, nothing's ever proven, but to suggest heavily that bee venom may play a part in curing breast cancer.
1: Yeah, targeting and destroying cancer cells, you were saying?
0: Yes.
1: Yeah, that's
0: yes.
1: pretty fascinating.
0: Very interesting, but as always,
1: don't go out we and are like, not get medical, yourself stung.
0: Yeah, we are not medical professionals no. and do your own research.
1: No, but
0: that was just something interesting
1: about,
0: I saw.
1: Yeah, it is fun to talk about these sort of breakthroughs.
0: Lots
1: like
0: of
1: that.
0: Interesting medical advances
1: very
0: going
1: exciting.
0: On in the world.
1: Yeah.
0: Right after the US left the WHO. But anyway, that's neither here nor there. We've got we've got plenty of tunes lined up. We had 3 text messages hot off the press.
1: 3 more?
0: No. Just I'm taking us back.
1: Oh,
0: you know,
1: okay. I'm
0: Busty and the Bass was still playing and these 3 texts dropped in and then nothing since.
1: No.
0: So if you're listening, text in on 04-971-02000. Just let us know you're out there.
1: Unless you're driving,
0: don't text and drive.
1: Don't text and
0: drive. But let's just do a quick, maybe just like a, what do they call it, roll call.
1: Roll call,
0: yeah.
1: Okay.
0: Just say that you're here. You're listening.
1: Oh, yeah. Just send us a message just saying here.
0: Here.
1: maybe an initial or something, I don't know.
0: Yeah, but otherwise.
1: We'll make a list and make sure we tick everyone's name off.
0: We'll check it twice.
1: Yeah. Okay, Santa, but.
0: Doing data collection for Santa.
1: Yeah.
0: For Big North Pole.
1: Big North Pole.
0: We've also got on the sunny side of the street.
1: Yeah.
0: Never Going Back Again. Some Creedence, Clearwater Revival, and some Wilson on the cards as well.
1: Wilson.
0: Melbourne's own again. Melbourne's own Wilson. What would you like to hear, Art? You can pick.
1: Let's go some of those requests first.
0: Okay. All right. Well, let's do back-to-back requests.
1: Yeah,
0: we've got
1: requests
0: going. On the sunny side of the street for Kazza P and Never Going Back for Gazza. Enjoy, and we will be back after these lovely tunes. Rest in peace, Sonny Rollins.

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Walk in the shade with my blues on parade. But I'm not afraid. It's over. Casanova, if I never had one since.

0: Raucous applause. Lindsay Buckingham, never going back. Before that, we had On the Sunny Side of the Street for, sadly, the passing of Sonny Rollins. Yes. Dizzy Gillespie on that track as well.
1: Oh, really?
0: Yeah.
1: And getting dizzy with it.
0: I just need to issue a quick apology. There's nothing wrong. Plenty of people have texted in. It's just my silly person.
1: Well, no, I think we can blame the software.
0: I forgot to refresh the text line. Well, even refresh isn't the word. For a little peek behind the curtains, when texts come in that are longer than a certain character limit, we have to click a button to open up that entire text. Mm. And what it does is it then keeps the text line right there. And I forgot to scroll the text line back to the top
1: so that
0: it would auto-refresh. Yeah. And then it doesn't tell you when new texts come in either. Mm. So
1: few design issues with the software there, I think.
0: It's good software, though, otherwise. But catching up on
1: some
0: text.
1: Could use some revisions.
0: Catching up on some text art. We've had, good morning, Dan. On my way to work. Shiny, happy people, please, to make my journey a little more fun. Thanks, Claire. Claire is also almost at work, so we're about to jump straight into shiny, happy people to round out her trip well.
1: Very shiny, very happy.
0: Straight after that, we've had Captain Alex here. Good morning, Captain Alex.
1: Morning.
0: Ahoy.
1: Morning, Captain.
0: Stop talking about show intern Gregory, please. If he's in the cage, he doesn't exist. That's always been the rule. Great start to the show. I'm hoping for some more funky tunes like Wolfman from last week, but I can't remember the track name.
1: Dan remembered it.
0: The track name, even though Alex and I have spoken on another text line. Ooh. For those who are playing on at home, the track was Tight Five last week with Wolfman and PT Sergeant, and it was great. And I have another track in a similar vein to play. Maybe I'll play it with Shiny Happy People called Gossip by High Fade. After that, we had Powder Monkey on duty. Ahoy, Powder Monkey.
1: Ahoy.
0: Thank you for checking in.
1: Ahoy, ahoy.
0: And then just tuned in. That was fantastic. That was a fantastic tune from Geesela. Thank you, Geesela.
1: Thank you.
0: I think we're going to jump straight into another bank of tunes, if that's all right with you.
1: Yeah.
0: We're going to have Shiny Happy People followed up by Gossip. There was also a text from the lovely Mandy Lifeboat. Morning, Dan. So nice being home after a long trip away. Hopefully it was fantastic, Mandy.
1: Hopefully.
0: Can I please request Australia by The Saints, spelt O-R-S-T-R-A-L-I-A. It's not just me pronouncing it weird.
1: Oh, yeah, I reckon we can.
0: Could be the big finisher contender if nothing comes along, Mandy. Okay, Mandy,
1: definitely. We love a big finisher recommendation.
0: Definitely, but right now we've got taking it back to some REM, Shiny Happy People. Enjoy, REM. Claire. We'll be back in

0: Dooley.
1: Wow, some high energy funk.
0: What did we think of Gossip High Fade?
1: I loved it. I'm all about it. I want all of it now.
0: Great.
1: All of their music, all of it.
0: Check out High Fade.
1: Yeah.
0: I'm just waiting for Captain Alex to text in and give me the thumbs up or thumbs down.
1: I mean, if it's not, it's a thumbs up.
0: He's what I use as my measuring stick for funky, funky tunes.
1: He's a pretty funky guy. Yeah, he's a good measuring stick.
0: He's got the funky, funky style with the funky swag.
1: He does.
0: That was High Fade. Gossip. And before that, Shiny Happy People, REM.
1: Another great tune as well. Good double out there.
0: Mate, back to back.
1: Solid session.
0: B2B, you know, it's all happening. It's all happening here in the Flipside studio. It's 5 to 8 on a lovely Friday. Well,
1: It's a drizzly. Friday.
0: Yeah, good that you went with drizzly.
1: But it's a day. We're here.
0: I was going to say miserable, but I shouldn't put that upon the drizzle.
1: No. I mean,
0: we love rain.
1: I'm a big fan of, you know, cozy rainy weather, you know?
0: Yeah, I'm just a big fan of rain because it means that, you know, my garden's getting watered.
1: Good for the crops.
0: Great for the crops.
1: Good for the crops.
0: It's been quiet in the patch as well. Everything's still growing, as in, like, nothing's at fruition stage yet.
1: No harvest to be had.
0: So we had a bumper first 4 months, and 3.5 months, and now the last month and a half has been quiet.
1: Well, yeah, but you've got to have those growth periods and all those kind of things.
0: So. Don't have enough room to start stuff growing while other stuff's growing.
1: How's your soil rotation?
0: Oh, we don't do crop rotation? No, because I do a heavy fertilizer mix in, but
1: slow release.
0: Well, I try not to use. The thing is that I try not to use too much like chemical fertilizer. If that makes sense, even though all fertilizer is chemical, but you know,
1: post processing.
0: We have a really handy green waste tumbler at home, which turns over. Green waste into fertilizer in a matter of weeks. So I try to just keep that going in and in and in, way it's always getting refreshed with the latest biodiverse.
1: So you've always got nutrient rich soil to work with.
0: You need to, because it's small space gardening.
1: That's why you harvest thousands and thousands of cucumbers every crop. Yeah. Billions of potatoes and cucumbers and whatever else you've got going
0: Correct.
1: At the moment. What's next on the harvesting list?
0: Well, if we're looking at how things are progressing in the patch, the beets are probably coming along the quickest.
1: Sick beets.
0: Sick beets. We plant.
1: Love me some sick beets.
0: We plant a new row of beets every 2 or 3 weeks, and there's about, I'm going to say, 35 to 40 beets in a row.
1: Damn.
0: Yeah, and the plan is to preserve some because we eat a lot of pickled beets. You know when beets are in like the jar in the can.
1: Sure.
0: And they're preserved in liquid.
1: Yeah.
0: Are they technically pickled? I don't know. I've never thought of that, what they're actually called, because I just call them beetroot.
1: Yeah. We know what you're doing.
0: It's good.
1: We know what you're doing.
0: It's tasty to eat beets like that.
1: Keeping the beets going.
0: Keeping the beets. And that's why I work at a radio station. We've had a couple of texts in. Could I please request Walking Song by Paul Handley and the Howling Dogs, Gisela? Yep, that's coming up. That'll be after 8. Actually, everything will be after 8 now because it's 2 to 8. I still have two vinyls that have been sitting there for like 40
1: minutes. I know, we've
0: got to
1: get those going.
0: Staring at me in
1: the
0: eyes.
1: The vinyl's got to be the next songs that play.
0: I think they will be.
1: They've been sitting there just eyeing us off like, you're going to play me, you're going to play me, you're going to play me.
0: Especially that Wilson vinyl.
1: I know.
0: It's been very patient.
1: Given the absolute stinker.
0: But Walking Song will be up after 8. And then Papa G texts in, High Fade, best drum along music ever.
1: Yeah, that's pretty high energy.
0: I hope you limbered up, Papa G.
1: Full of caffeine.
0: Hooly dooly.
1: You'd be breaking a sweat on that one.
0: It's time for the 8 o'clock messages.
1: Dripping on the cymbals.
0: And we'll be back after 8 to thank our lovely show subscribers. Otherwise, stick around.
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6: 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Seriously, is that a camel?
0: I know that you're not on the show always, but did you remember to feed the camel?
1: Yeah.
0: Okay, great. Because Alex and I are awful at it. Out of Sight, 11am on Wednesdays. It is a great show. Looking forward to it. The camel's part of the promo.
1: Yeah, yeah.
0: Art was very busily telling me something about a topic that he cares very dearly about.
1: Well,
0: and then I sprung you.
1: You did.
0: But Art, it's that time of the week.
1: Yeah, it is that time.
0: It's that time of the week where we take a moment to just sit back and think
1: several moments
0: and think, geez, we have the best subscribers in the land at this station,
1: possibly in the whole of the vinyl verse,
0: but yeah, very much so in the vinyl verse. On this show, we are super lucky to have the people aboard to keep the lights on here and enable us to do what we love to do every Friday morning.
1: Yes, those good old enablers.
0: Yes, and those people are Claire, the Belgrade Veterinary Clinic, Event Plants, the Keenan family, Bron, Nick, Smidge, Sarbs, Josh or Dolly Porton, Ponyo and Sooty, Pud Meyer, Deccan Dale, Gary, Gina, Jennifer, Mandy Lifeboat, Noah, and Olive the Kalamata Lab. Yes, my own dog subscribes to my own show.
1: I just the Kalamata.
0: Yeah, that, like, we call her Kalamata.
1: That's really good.
0: She's a
1: that's
0: black lab cute. Called
1: I
0: Olive.
1: Like that.
0: Yeah. Well, we thought it was pretty good.
1: I really like it. Love Kalamata Olive.
0: Thank you all so much. Oh, how good's Kalamata Olive on a bit of focaccia?
1: Don't talk.
0: Thank you all so much for keeping the lights on here.
1: Yeah, wonderful work
0: at 3MDR. We appreciate it so much. If you would like to subscribe today, you can head over to 3MDR.com. 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There's a little form to fill out. It does not take very long at all.
1: No.
0: There is many different tiers. Anything from...
1: Well, Olive managed to work it out. So.
0: She did. And she doesn't have opposable thumbs.
1: No.
0: As many tiers...
1: Poured her way through it.
0: Oh, God, that's bad. From $33 and up. You can subscribe yourself, subscribe your mum, subscribe your cat. Doesn't matter. Just let us know. And if you want to, you can put down The Flip Side as your favourite show, and then I get to read your name out every week. And you can put whatever name you want.
1: You can. There's no vetting process. He will read anything.
0: And check out
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0: 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Also, may I say, I don't know about the stock levels, but there's some really good 3MDR merch, just like I'm wearing today, my 3MDR hoodie, which keeps me oh so toasty on these cold mornings.
1: It looks very cozy. I'm very jealous.
0: You should be.
1: I am replete with envy.
0: Replete? Yes. That's a great Scrabble word.
1: Anyway.
0: Head over to 3MDR.com and check out, subscribe, do whatever. Or just enjoy the show.
1: Enjoy the show. Regardless.
0: As there is now going around the group chats, everyone is talking about Cozzy Livy, the cost of living crisis.
1: Cozzy Livy.
0: Cozzy Livy. So if you can't afford it, that's okay. Just enjoy the show. That's also fine.
1: Yeah, yeah. Just
0: keep those pennies for yourself and make yourself happy with something.
1: Okay, but yeah, but with less cynicism, Dan.
0: Boo hiss. I think are we going to go back to back vinyl?
1: Yeah,
0: is that
1: what
0: we're
1: at? Plan. Okay. I think it's got to be done. As we said before, they're staring us down.
0: They are. Who would you like to start with, Wilson or Creedence?
1: Let's go Wilson.
0: Wilson.
1: Yeah.
0: Radio, this is
1: lovely honey colored.
0: Oh, it's disc so good. Yeah, it is. It's a gorgeous record. We're going to start. This is Big Star, I think it's called. Wilson is, again, another awesome Melbourne artist, soul singer, and you're about to see why. So please enjoy. We'll be back soon.
1: I will enjoy.

0: Bit of CCR to start your Friday off. Man, bit of Proud Mary.
1: Yeah, what a tune.
0: Don't mind if I do.
1: That's one of those ones where you just like, you find yourself singing along to it, even though like you might not have even if you weren't aware that it was put on.
0: Even if you haven't seen Sister Act.
1: Okay, yeah. But you just end up, you just sit there, you're like, suddenly you realize that you were singing along.
0: Yeah, it's a good one.
1: We did it here in the studio. It's a good one. Along to it in the end.
0: It's a toe tapper. It's fantastic. Mm. We've had a couple of texts in for some more tunes, which we will get to soon. But you and I were talking about a few things while the songs were on. But real quick, I want to get to one of them, which is the Red Cross Blood Bank is currently in Upway. It is for today and tomorrow.
1: Yep.
0: So just search, go to your favorite search engine, plug in Red Cross Lifeblood, and you'll be able to find out the exact address. It's the Sherbrooke... Community Hall, yeah. So just down the road from here.
1: Burwood Highway.
0: It's good cause. Roll up your sleeves if you can. Donate blood. It's very much needed at the moment. And
1: they have snacks.
0: They have great snacks.
1: They have great snacks.
0: Yeah. And the people that work there are just lovely. Yeah. 10 out of 10 people.
1: Yeah.
0: So head on down if you can.
1: Great recommendation.
0: Thank you.
1: Yeah. No, do it.
0: I wish I mentioned it on last week's show. I completely forgot it was coming to Upway this week. But you've still got, as I said, you've still got today and tomorrow.
1: Yep.
0: So if you're working, tell your boss you need to leave early so you can go and donate.
1: Yeah.
0: Yeah. Perfect excuse.
1: I would. Call us up here. We'll tell your boss that you need to.
0: Tell him Dan from the flip side said you had to.
1: Yep.
0: It is currently 8:15. Mate, the show is flying as per usual.
1: I can't believe it.
0: I feel like we've crammed a lot of songs in this morning.
1: Yeah, but that's...
0: We've been doing well.
1: That's what we want. That's the goal.
0: Yeah, it is.
1: That's what we're here
0: sometimes.
1: For.
0: No, but people like to hear the talk back as well.
1: Yeah.
0: I shouldn't say talk back. The talk.
1: Right, we talk back to each other.
0: We do talk back to each other. It's a great time. I've got some Australia from the Saints.
1: Yep.
0: I've got some Play Lunch queued up. Another record.
1: I saw you doing that.
0: Yeah, watch out. I sneak in a bit of cheeky Play Lunch. Yeah. I still got some left in my stack as well that I bought in. So,
1: but it was a big stack. We've had plenty of requests.
0: We have.
1: Alluded to.
0: We have. And then I got a text in from show subscriber Mum for some I Shot the Sheriff, Eric Clapton. Which will be coming up soon. I almost bought in Bob Marley's Legend, which is like the best of record for Bob Marley. And his, I Shot the Sheriff off that record is magnifique.
1: Yeah. Classic.
0: Yeah.
1: Classic for sure.
0: We've got plenty coming along. And if you want to text in, just text in, say hello. Text in, let us know what you're doing on the weekend. You know, whatever's happening.
1: Drop us a line.
0: My little workshop update is I got a lathe, a timber
1: lathe.
0: Oh, we love
1: the lathe.
0: And I have spent maybe in the last week or so, I've spent not even an hour on it.
1: Already turned like 40 bolts.
0: Talking about it in terms of actual time turning wood, it's probably only been like 25 minutes, I reckon.
1: Makes your output pretty exceptional.
0: And I've got a couple of bowls already. But it's awesome. It's therapeutic. Yeah. Like, it depends on the type of person you are, obviously. But, like, I stepped up and just started turning after watching a couple of YouTube videos.
1: Yeah. They make you want to do it.
0: Yeah.
1: Those videos. You just watch people, it is. There's something incredibly therapeutic, relaxing.
0: So
1: just
0: nice.
1: Sort of calming.
0: And it's even more calming because a lot of those videos, they show their footage like sped up.
1: Yeah.
0: You know, 2x, 3x speed. Doing it at regular speed is like just, you're standing there and it is the best way to get messy ever because you don't realize like you're making a lovely, nice, slow cut along the wood and you're just watching these like strings of timber come flying off the piece. And then you stop and then you look down at yourself and you are just covered from head to toe in all sorts of timber and sawdust and all that sort of stuff. But it's good
1: stuff.
0: It's
1: like slow release party poppers.
0: Oh, man. the best kind of party popper. That's our $1 million idea, right? Slow release party poppers.
1: You do it.
0: They don't even go bang. No, they just slowly out. But you still get the trajectory. No, they don't dribble. They have the trajectory.
1: Yeah, okay.
0: But they just slowly, one, two, three, four. So good. Oh, man. So, yeah, that's been my little, I don't want to say hyper-focus. It's been something I've wanted for years, probably over 10 years.
1: It's the fulfillment of a lifelong dream.
0: Well, yeah, it's sort of, I have many people to thank, Claire, Beege, Nick, Mum, Manan as well. They all gave me vouchers for this shop called Carbotech in Springvale, a woodworking shop, over many years. And so it finally got to the point where I had enough that I didn't have to dip into the savings to be able to get it. So I thought, you know what? Let's do this.
1: That's a great call.
0: So, yeah. So now I'm a wood turner.
1: We're all very happy for
0: amateur. You. Amateur wood turner.
1: Ah, it won't be long before you're pro.
0: You know me. I seem to go through these things, find a new hyper-focus, get really good at it.
1: And then just stay really good at it. That's it. That's the end of the story.
0: While trying to balance and the
2: next
0: hyper-focus.
2: And now you have all of these talents.
0: What is it? Jack of all trades, master of none.
1: Master of all trades.
0: But yeah, that's the latest from the workshop.
1: Yeah. The lathe is pretty.
0: And of course, just really quick, that bleeds into everything. So now this week, my 3D printer has been working overtime, printing all the things that I need to hold the things for the lathe. You know, so it's that sort of classic shtick.
1: Everything's working together, though. There's this harmonious sense of functionality within the workshop.
0: Exactly. Well, maybe next Thursday I can get an invite onto Tool Time and I can have a chat.
1: I mean,
0: I'll text in.
1: That would be
0: to the boys.
1: That would be a crossover of the century, I think, right there.
0: Oh, dang. Anyway, that's my latest update from the workshop.
1: Fantastic.
0: We've had patch, we've had workshop.
1: Yep.
0: Maybe soon we'll have a pup date, as Alex coined it, but we'll see. But no text in. So what do you think?
1: Well, it's time. We've still got a list of tunes.
0: We do. That's what I mean. We'll jump
1: to throw
0: in.
1: On, so.
0: What are we thinking? Australia?
1: Yeah. Oh, wait, was that going to be a big finisher?
0: Oh, that's right. That was a potential big finisher. Maybe I'll chuck on, because it's ready to go, Play Lunch, and then after that we'll go into some Eric Clapton.
1: Yeah.
0: And then
1: that's the deal.
0: I think by the looks of it, that's sort of the end of the request. So
1: for now.
0: If you have a request, text in 04-971-02000. Otherwise,
1: now is your time. Now is the time.
0: The time is now.
1: The time is now.
0: Here is show favourites Play Lunch with Get Around It.
1: I will.
3: Chaos on the streets of Melbourne today as nostalgia crazed 2000s babies flood the streets in a bogan funk

0: There we go. A bit of Eric Clapton there. I Shot the Sheriff. And before that, we had...
1: Play Lunch.
0: Get around it. Sorry.
2: I've
0: been running around trying to put on the next couple records and...
2: He's been doing a fantabulous job.
0: I'm doing okay.
2: Yeah, it's great.
0: Quick shout out to Geisler. Geisler, can't find Walking Song by Paul Hanley and the Howling Dogs anywhere.
2: We've both had a...
0: Across the interwebs. So... Can you point us in the right direction?
2: Yes, provide us with a few clues.
0: We're going to go to the 8:30 news, or the 8:30 messages, I should say.
1: Yeah, so we're going to do another news bulletin.
0: Well, I might. Yeah. I have another news bulletin ready
1: Good
0: to
1: news
0: go.
1: Round two. Here we go.
0: Electric Boogaloo. It never gets old, putting Electric Boogaloo after two.
2: It just makes me think of all the other times we've said it.
0: And then... just quickly on that, back when I was in a band, we used to name every gig. So it was Maruka 1, Maruka 2, Maruka 3, and then they'd have like a subheading.
2: And
0: it was never on the pages or anything. It's just how we as a band kept track of it. And our second gig was Maruka 2, Electric Boogaloo.
2: Classic.
0: Silly boys. We'll go to these messages and we'll be right back after this.
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2: Community Nauru coming up next. Will has stuck his head in, said hello this morning. And
3: how polite.
2: He's getting ready in Studio One.
3: Studio One, that's
2: yes,
3: the best one.
2: That is the best
3: one. That's where the favourites go.
2: Yeah,
3: that's where the elite.
2: And then the riffraff, a.k.a. Alex and I, and yes, you this morning.
3: And me. Oh, yeah. In fact, I make it more riffy and raffy. Like, I bring it down an extra notch.
2: No, look, another peek behind the curtain. Studio Two is the only studio with turntables. So yeah, that's why we operate out of here. And we like it as well. It's nice and cozy.
3: It's intimate.
2: Yeah, it's very intimate.
3: It's a very intimate setting. Thick black velvet curtains.
2: They are. They keep out, well, they keep in the sound, keep out the sound, both.
3: Yes.
2: Neither. I don't know.
3: Both.
2: It's 8:35 on Friday the 29th of May. It's a drizzly day out there. Hope everyone's staying safe on the roads. We have, what, two songs ready to go, which one is a King Giz song and the other one is a Theo Katzman song.
3: Yeah.
2: But I will say that I need my music background music and my music background, my news. I'm trying to type and speak at the same time. My news background music.
3: You got this, I believe.
2: Because
3: in you. Bring it home, Daniel.
2: We have... Daniel. We have another broadcast. Hi, my name's Dan, and this is Good News Radio Script.
3: Round two.
2: You're not supposed to put that in there, Jeffrey. Time for a fresh look at the Aussie music landscape. And the release radar is absolutely stacked. First up, Brisbane indie pop heavyweights Jungle Giants are tearing up the independent charts with their massive new record, Experiencing Feelings of Joy. If you're looking for a fresh winter anthem, Sydney psych rockers The Lazy Eyes have also dropped their new lush single, How Does It Feel to Be in Love, ahead of huge national tour. And shifting gears to the local scene, Melbourne is also pulsing tonight because Rising Festival has just kicked off. For the next 12 nights, the city will be transforming into a massive late-night central hub. There are over 100 events taking over the streets, theatres and cathedrals, including Brooklyn Rap Loyalty, Little Kim hitting Festival Hall.
3: Loyalty or royalty?
2: Royalty. Did I say loyalty?
3: I don't know which
2: one. Oh, man, I'm so confused. Anyway,
3: Lil Kim
2: is going to be at Festival Hall and London Art Rockers Dry Cleaning are taking over the Forum this weekend. So get out there, support live music and keep it locked.
3: Sounds like an invasion in Melbourne. Everywhere's being taken over.
2: Rising. Yeah, Rising this weekend. Remember when we used to do Rising?
3: Yeah, vaguely. I also remember back when its progenitor, the White Knight.
2: White Knight, that's it. White Knight was crazy. I remember in the setup for that, I got to drive a cherry picker machine down Flinders Street in peak hour traffic. And
3: like
2: then
3: 80 kilometers an hour.
2: No, crawling.
3: But out of control, just screaming.
2: Underneath the tram lines, and I had to get it into St. Paul's car park. And the problem is that there is a huge dip in the camber of the road and the gutter and then upwards into the car park. And these machines don't handle anything other than flat ground very well.
3: No, they are,
2: so you can imagine.
3: The tipping point is.
2: There was a point where I'm trying to reverse this machine out onto Flinders Street and I've got all my team on the ground stopping traffic for me and I'm going back, forward, trying to get out of this gutters like that I'm caught in.
3: At that point, there would have been people passing by going, is this performance art?
2: Yeah.
3: Like, has this festival started? Is this like the warm-up? Like,
2: man gets frustrated at machine.
3: Yeah, there's a little placard down on the street level that just says, the artist is Daniel Pask.
2: Yes.
3: He's been working with machinery medium for 5 years now. And
2: oh, man. So, yeah. So, that's my little throwback to Rising / White Knight. Yeah. What a time. What a time to be alive.
3: Experiences we'll cherish for, you know, every time they get brought up.
2: Many, many, many years to come. What would you rather first, Theo Katzman or King Giz?
3: Let's go King Giz first.
2: King Giz. All right. This song is...
3: No particular reason.
2: Off one of my favorite King Giz albums that I have on record, Nonagon Infinity. Mm. It is a looping album, hence the infinity part. But this is, if I've lined it up correctly, because they're hard to line up, People Vultures, which was sort of the big hit single off the album.
3: Yeah.
2: Yeah. Enjoy. Or caught it right on the end. You're listening to 3MBR.

0: Incredible. Theo Katzmann, part of the insanely talented Wolfpack outfit.
1: Yes.
0: So I know two members. There's at least Wolfman and Theo Katzmann. And I don't know about the rest of them because they haven't made music that I've heard.
2: Yes.
0: Of their own.
2: Shocking. Shocking that that would be the state of events, that you wouldn't know people that haven't made music that you've heard.
0: I know. I just need a sus. I need a shush up.
2: No, you need to talk.
0: Before that was People Vultures.
2: King Gizz,
0: Liz Wiz. Incredible band. Actually, speaking of KEXP before, if you want to see really cool live sets, King Gizz have done like 6 live sets
1: on
0: KEXP, and they're all fabulous.
1: It seems, that seems like a platform
0: for them.
1: Tailor made for them.
0: You know? They just start playing, and there's no banter in between songs.
1: No,
0: 25 minutes of music at you.
1: They go off on a musical rant, so to speak.
0: Yeah. Yes. That was them. And I'm still on the hunt for the song Walking. I think I might be onto it. I think I found it on AMRAP, but I

0: Just need to check that during the next song.
1: Yep.
0: But there's only 12 minutes. There's only 12 minutes of the show left. It's disappeared.
1: It's gone.
0: Light speed.
1: Where is it? Maybe faster than.
0: Two or three times.
1: Impossible, we thought. Not so.
0: We're having a good time in the studio here. I hope everyone out there has enjoyed the show this week. It's been another fantastic addition to the books. I need to go back and figure out what show it is. I think it might be show like 105.
1: Yeah, somewhere around
0: there. I'm trying to remember how long ago was show 100. Maybe show 106. 80
1: shows ago, I don't know.
0: Oh, come on. Don't be like that.
1: I feel so seasoned, so practiced at it by now. It's like you may as well have been doing this for years.
0: Professionally,
1: which you have,
0: you
1: but like more than yeah. a couple of more years. Than, like decades.
0: More than over 2 years, yeah, like, which is how long we've been doing
1: it. It's hard. Light speed's moving faster than it normally does. Time's moving faster than that. We're all over the
0: Relativity
1: place.
0: Relativity's a tough thing.
1: I know. I'm Thanks actually 7 Einstein. Years old.
0: You know, if Einstein never invented it, Newton. How dare Newton invent gravity?
1: It's ridiculous. These people have defined and shaped our lives just by their whims, essentially. They were like, I'm going to invent this, and then suddenly we're all standing.
0: Suddenly
1: not
0: we're
1: floating anymore.
0: We're stuck to the earth. Yeah,
1: exactly.
0: Incredible. Oh, well. I can't believe people actually think that. But anyway, we have Australia, which I think is the front runner at the moment for the big finisher.
1: It's really the only choice.
0: So
1: I think there is no other choice.
0: Yeah, other than that.
1: We want that. The people have spoken.
0: They have. I just need to find something to play in the interim. Actually, it just jumped into my head. I really feel like playing a Jack White song, if that's okay.
1: Yeah, which one?
0: Lazaretto. Have you ever heard of Lazaretto?
1: Yeah. I'm familiar with Mr. White.
0: My veins are blue.
1: Of the striped varieties.
0: Yeah. Oh, God. It's such a good song, and it kicks off. So I thought, like, maybe I'll play this. This will start to really bring the vibe up towards the end of the show. And
1: build towards that big finisher.
0: Or and I've Australia. Never heard Australia, so hopefully it's got proper big finisher vibes. But I trust Mandy. I trust Mandy.
1: Haven't been led astray.
0: Correct. Ever.
1: By the lifeboats.
0: Any of the lifeboats. Mandy and the lifeboats. What a band name. This is Lazaretto from Jack White, and I will work on finding a Walking by Paul Handley while it's on. Enjoy. Here we go. You're listening to The Flip Side. Strap in if you haven't heard this before.
1: Seatbelts on.

0: Oh, what a tune from Jack White.
1: Oh, Jack getting after it.
0: Lazaretto. What a way to start your Friday morning.
1: It's the best way.
0: If you're still listening, I very much appreciate it. Thank you to everyone who tunes in every week. It's been another great show, and we still have our big finisher to come.
1: We do. That's there.
0: But, Art, it's been a pleasure having you on.
1: It's been a
0: It's good a as pleasure. Always.
1: It's been a pleasure as always. Well, hopefully it's, you know. Hopefully I get to come back again. Hopefully
0: definitely.
1: I still haven't burned the bridge.
0: No, bridge is not burned.
1: Just sitting there at the end of it with a little lighter, just casually flicking it. Every time I come on, I'm like, this one might be the one where it goes up in flames.
0: Never, ever.
1: But so far, no. No, it's great fun. I love listening too, though. So I'll, yeah.
0: We love having you on.
1: It's
0: and
1: always fun to listen every Friday.
0: Don't change that dial, because Friday is packed with great shows, starting off next with Community Nullu.
1: Next, yeah. Which you've got to get on that.
0: Great show coming in. We've got 8:56 almost. And the weekend is ours. Hopefully everyone has a safe weekend on the roads, out and about. I think it's going to be a little bit, I don't want to say miserable. Miserable sounds so bad, but I think it is going to rain.
1: It is going to rain, yeah. I mean, if you may be miserable if you had stocked your weekend up with outdoor activities that required sunshine.
0: True.
1: So in that particular context, you have a right to be miserable.
0: That's kind of on you at this time of year.
1: I think you're right to be disappointed. And it's Melbourne, it's unpredictable.
0: You think
1: you
0: can depend on sun in Melbourne in May?
1: No, absolutely not. And I mean, that varies suburb to suburb. It's very street to street.
0: True, that is true.
1: So you plan events going, I hope the weather's good, not expecting the weather to be good. So,
0: that's true. Homework for the week for everyone. I know no one likes homework, but here at the flip side, we give homework. The best homework,
1: you
0: which
1: do
0: is
1: give pretty good homework.
0: Next week, I'm actually not sure who. I think Gina is on next week. Yeah, I think so. So next week we have Gina off 5 Off the Record fame. So Gina's coming back on
1: a celebrity in the studio.
0: For her second show. So everyone should get out there and listen to something different this week and text in next week. Let's see if we can, you know, throw something on that's a little bit different, a little bit out there.
1: I've got a homework item I could add as well, and that is for people to text in potential Good News Week item headlines for you. So
0: for
1: keep an eye
0: ear
1: to the ground for
0: bulletin.
1: Positive, happy, good news items, local or international, or anywhere in between.
0: Yeah.
1: Scour the vinyl verse, if you will.
0: Ooh,
1: music related, other related things that happened in your personal life, whatever. Man. Something, and send it into the wherever you send the things into.
0: 3MDR_theflipside at our socials.
1: And if you want to try and frame it in a like news headline-y kind of a way.
0: So good.
1: And then Dan can rattle them off next week.
0: If someone sent in like a voice note that was them reading some good news, I would play that on
1: the
0: show.
1: Oh, that too,
0: I'm not going to lie.
1: Whatever you've got. We'll take everything.
0: We're onto something.
1: You could start creating, like people could become correspondent. I don't know. There's a whole thing.
0: Oh, man, reporting from. Yeah. I love it. But yeah, it's. I think it'll be a good week. And I might even get down to a record shop this week so I have some fresh vinyl for next week. We'll see.
1: Well, I think we've got to go into our...
0: We do. Otherwise, we're going to overplay, and we've got Will waiting in the wings for Community Nullu. So this is from Mandy Lifeboat, their request, Australia from the Saints. It's been an absolute pleasure having you on.
1: It sure has. It's been a pleasure to be here.
0: Everyone, have a great day. Love you lots. And this has been The Flip Side. We'll catch you on The Flip Side.

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2: 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Plays all sorts of stuff. 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

Warami, you're on 3MDR 97.1 with Will on Kamini Nulu. Would like to start by acknowledging elders past and present of Wurundjeri country of the Kulin Nations and extend that respect to any First Nations mob listening in today. So we've got a chat coming up with Charlie Needs Braces later in the show about their show at Cardinia Cultural Centre. So I thought we'd start off with This Land from Charlie Needs Braces.

It's not. Mark up and roll.

You're on 3MDR, Community Nulu with Will. We just heard Calling Out Your Name from Velvet Trip. Before that, we had Runanda from Drifting Clouds. And at the top of the show, we had This Land from Charlie Needs Braces. So during this week, it was quite historic. Travis Kurupmara, Gundijmara man, Travis Lovett, set off to walk to Parliament in Canberra on the 19th of April. And on Wednesday, on the 27th of May, he arrived in Canberra. The reason why he did this walk was for the Walk for Truth, so calling for a national truth-telling process. He met with Anthony Albanese, Prime Minister Anthony Albanese, and I just want to take a moment to read out the open letter, which you can still sign to show your support for the Walk for Truth, for the national truth-telling process. So here's the open letter. Dear Prime Minister Anthony Albanese, the time has come for us to look honestly at ourselves and form an agreed truth about our past. As Aboriginal and Torres Strait Islander peoples and non-Indigenous allies, as community leaders, workers, families and young people, we write together under the banner of Walk for Truth because the story of this country is still unfinished and the truth is the missing chapter. We are a nation built on stories. The ancient stories of this land carried for countless generations and the newer stories that too often begin in 1788 and leave out the violence, dispossession and survival that followed. A country that turns away from the truth of its own beginnings cannot be at peace with itself. A country that silences the voices of First Peoples cannot claim to be fair or just. Truth-telling is not about blame, it is about healing, it is about finally listening to those who have carried memory and hurt, culture and resistance. Through invasion, frontier wars, stolen children, stolen land, prisons and policies that have too often treated Aboriginal and Torres Strait Islander people as a problem to be managed rather than as sovereign peoples to be respected. Truth-telling is an act of respect and an act of national repair. This is why we are walking. Walk for Truth is a collective journey that says with our feet and our voices that our country needs healing. We walk for those who did not live long enough to see their truths believed, for children who deserve to grow up in a nation that does not lie to them about how it came to be, and for elders who have carried the weight of other people's denial for too long. We are walking because love of country means loving it enough to change it. Truth-telling cannot remain scattered and fragile, held in commissions, courtrooms, archives, or the memories of those who remember. It must become national. It must be embedded in our laws, our institutions, our schools, our media, and our public life, supported by a clear, resourced process that honours and builds on the work already done, not one that starts over or looks away. We call on you, Prime Minister, to publicly commit to a national process of truth-telling led in genuine partnership with the First Peoples. We ask you to resource it properly and legislate for it. We ask you to ensure that the truths shared through this process are not just heard and shelved, but deeply listened to. We invite you and all Australians to walk with us. The walk may be literal on the roads and tracks we travel as Walk for Truth. It is also moral and political, choosing to hear what is hard to hear, to sit with the discomfort, and to stay at the table long enough for something better to be born. A nation that can tell the truth about itself is a nation strong enough to heal, to repair, and to imagine a different future. We walk for truth because this country is worth the effort of healing. We ask for you to meet us on that path. Signed, Travis Lovett, Walk for Truth, on behalf of the communities, organisations and individuals who walk for truth and a healed Australia. So I encourage you to have a look at the Walk for Truth website, sign the open letter which was presented to Prime Minister Anthony Albanese on Wednesday. And yeah, I'll continue with the tunes. At about 9:30 we've got Charlie Needs Braces on the line. And before then we'll hear from Ripple Effect Band with Loving and Caring. So you're on 3MDR 97.1, Community Nulu with Will.

0: And then at the other side of, sorry, didn't have a mic on. So what I was saying was we had at the top there Ripple Effect Band with Loving and Caring. And then just then we had Family from Keanu Nelson. So you're on 97.1 FM 3MDR with Will on Community Nulu. Don't forget, you can text in on 97.1 02000. I'm going to go to some announcements, and then at the other side of that, we will have Charlie Needs Braces on the line.
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0: You're on Community Nulu with Will, 3MDR. We just heard Pride from Charlie Needs Braces from the Saltwater People album. And before that, we had Bones from Ren Arcos, who's going to be supporting Charlie and Miri at Cardinia Cultural Centre tonight. So we have Charlie on air with us right now. How are you, Charlie?
1: Hey, I'm good. How are you?
0: I'm good, thank you. Yeah, Charlie and I caught up and had a little bit of a yarn before we went on air, but I thought I would introduce Charlie to the listeners. For those that aren't familiar, Gurungai sisters Charlie and Miri form a live looping band and have drawn in audiences across Australia with their energetic musical landscapes, weaving together stories and language. In 2022, they came first place in the Upstart Awards and won the Archie Roach Award for Emerging Talent in 2023 through the Music Victoria Awards. Released last year in 2025, Niwa... Did I say that right? Niwa? No?
1: Pretty much, yeah. Yeah. Niawa.
0: Niawa. Niawa means take care in their language, the Gurungai people's language, reflects the duo's deep connection to land, waterways, wildlife and cultural preservation. The songs highlight the importance of protecting sacred sites, nurturing cultural heritage and sharing the stories of their people, emphasising the need to keep culture alive and protect these sacred places from development. Tonight, Charlie Needs Braces, along with Ren Arcos, will be playing at the Cardinia Cultural Center, which I encourage you to get along to. Tickets are $15 and there's free mob ticks as well. So Charlie, what's been happening in Charlie Needs Braces land after the album last year, and what's been happening this year for you?
1: Yeah, we've been having a great time this year. In January, we went over to the US and did this music conference and showcase Folk Alliance in New Orleans, which was amazing because I play trumpet, and so I've never been there before, and I've always wanted to go and check out all the, you know, like the street parades and first line, and I mean second line, and it was the lead up to Mardi Gras, so they were having lots of performances on like Friday, Saturday, Sunday on the street where there's trombones and sousaphones and brass battles, and it's just like crazy.
0: You would have been in heaven, Charlie.
1: Oh, it was honestly like, I want to go back. Like, I absolutely loved it. And it was really inspiring. And also just the culture over there is quite nurturing with musicians. Like, it doesn't matter what level you're at, you can, everyone always encourages you to get up and have a play. And I really liked that. And tried all the food, like gumbo, and saw a lot of music. And we this year we've also been recording at the moment LP number 3. And so, yeah, that's very exciting, and we're looking forward to playing some new tunes, and it's gonna be good.
0: Yeah, incredible. I was really interested in what you were saying about that fostering and supportive way that things are over in the US, in New Orleans in particular, you were talking about. Would you draw parallels with the local scene here?
1: Yeah, I mean, I think particularly in Nam, like down here, I feel like we've got a pretty strong community and music scene where we want, you know, accessibility. We want to make it all ages. We want everyone to be able to enjoy music and come together, celebrate, share our culture, have a space for that, which is, sometimes it's tricky when, particularly these days with the price of living and, ticket prices, food, all those things, it makes it tricky for everyone to be able to access music and shows and festivals and all those things. And I think it's amazing when there's music literally on the street and everyone's encouraged to, no matter what your level is, to join.
0: Yeah,
1: that sounds incredible. I would like to see that, see more of that down here.
0: More straight parties.
1: Yeah, apparently you can actually get a permit. If your neighbours agree, you can get a permit for to block off the street and you can have a party.
0: Incredible.
1: So yeah, is that, you can do that.
0: What we're going to be seeing Charlie Needs Brace is doing next?
1: I've talked about that. I live in a unit in Reservoir, but I live on a slip road. So I'm thinking, I think next, like when it's, as long as it doesn't rain, maybe when it's a little bit warmer in spring, if I can convince all my neighbours, I'm thinking it could be great. Because we've got a nature strip next to the street as well.
0: Yeah, it sounds amazing.
1: Yeah, it could be really, really hilarious.
0: Yeah.
1: Yeah.
0: And
1: there's a tram stop right there.
0: Oh, perfect.
1: Yeah.
0: Get everyone involved.
1: Yeah, exactly.
0: Yeah. And that's something that I feel like when I've seen you and Mary perform, that's something that interactive, getting everyone involved is a big part of your performance and what you guys do, hey?
1: Yeah, definitely. We definitely we love being able to interact, get the audience to participate, be a part of the performance and be present, I guess. And I think through, like, the lockdowns, we particularly down here experienced such a cooped up sort of really bizarre few years where we, you know, we weren't able to be in audiences and in crowds where we saw live music. So we were, I think it's taken people a little while to readjust, particularly young people. So it's kind of fun bossing the audience around and getting them to dance, because I feel like it gives them a license to be silly and to be a bit more in their body rather than kind of standing there not knowing what to do or just

0: with your sister. Can you speak to that, what it's like creating music and performing with Miri?
1: Yeah, well, Miri is such a fun and hilarious person with lots of great ideas, and is always, I guess, like, what I find with playing with a sibling is that they're just, particularly Miri as well, like, she's up for anything. So she knows that if she is like, oh, let's do this thing, I'll do it. And I think it's the same. Like, if I'm like, oh, let's do this, she knows that, I know that she'll be like, yes. So it's just like that commitment, I think, knowing that the other is going to be supporting you the whole way through.
0: Yeah, how crucial is that? Yeah, go on.
1: Oh, no, I think it's really crucial, because if there's hesitancy, I think it can create, you know, then the audience feels like, oh, what's going on here? So 110% is always...
0: Yeah.
1: Having
0: each other's back.
1: Yeah, exactly. That support. And I think that level where it's just like, no matter what you put out there, it's just going to be like, yeah, 100% supported.
0: Yeah, incredible.
1: Yeah.
0: And you can really...
1: touring.
0: Yeah, as someone in the audience, touring with your sibling... Do you want to talk about
1: that's super fun. You know, you get to travel around, meet different people, make friends. Miri is 11 years younger than me as well, so she has she's fresh, you know. She has like a fresh perspective, and she's also very excited. So she's so excited about you know, going to new places, and some things that I've already experienced, she hasn't yet, you know, like different festivals and different areas of Australia. So, I think we also have a similar dress size, so we share a lot of the clothes. That's helpful. Yeah.
0: And something that we were talking off air, and I did talk earlier in this show about, is the call for truth telling in on this continent, in so-called Australia. And something that I'd be interested from your perspective is using music as a vehicle for truth telling.
1: 100%. I think music is such an amazing platform for... speaking the truth and speaking about your own experiences and your thoughts. And a lot of our songs they're inspired by language, they're inspired by keeping our culture going and continuing to pass down stories and knowledge, and also to, you know, make people aware of what is going on, particularly with like development on country and on sacred sites, and the impact that has on wildlife and on our waterways and land, and just with our culture in general. If we don't have these spaces, we don't have a place to practice culture, we don't have a place to learn. And, you know, I think a lot of those things, you know, the government is very good at keeping us distracted from seeing that in the media, and keeping us distracted and you know, pushing it under the mat.
0: Yeah.
1: I think that's sort of my perspective on that.
0: Yeah, incredible. Thank you for sharing that. And something that you spoke about just then that I know is really important to you through your music is that idea of caring for country. Can you speak to that?
1: Yeah, I think for us, like, a lot of our songs are inspired by, caring for country, protecting it, continuing to protect it. And keeping it the way, you know, that it's meant to to be as well. So

0: with all our native plants and trees and animals, they all work together in like a big system and a big cycle. And I think, yeah, like we've got a song about the Wampu fruit dove, which is about our mum lives up on the Northern Rivers, and she moved into a property that was, it was a banana farm, but then they'd like cut everything down and put pesticides and like chemicals on to make it into like a lawn.
1: Oh, wow. And,
0: yeah. So she ended up buying this spot, and she had this, you know, she's all about regeneration, getting back to the native and native trees and plants. And it was really interesting because as soon as she started going down that path, you know, the birds came back, like the Wampu fruit dove. There was, you know, there was none at the beginning, and then suddenly when there's more trees, there's like, oh, one, oh, there's two, oh, there's a bunch more. And now there's possums as well. And so you're also creating by going back to that natural native plants and trees, you're also inviting an environment and an ecosystem for the native animals who, you know, who knows where they're where they've moved out to. And it's all reflected in the water as well. Like what you see happening on the land, it's like that is going on in the water too. So when we see these developments happening, it's also impacting and affecting the waterways. And yeah, I think what I noticed a lot being in the US, I mean, we were in the city areas, but for me, I was like, I just think we have such amazing animals here and such amazing birds. I felt really freaked out being over there and being like, there's only crows and pigeons. Like, what's happening? Where's the galahs? Where's the gang gang cockatoos, you know? Yeah. So, yeah, that was a bit of a interesting perspective to get as well, to be like, oh, wow, we have amazing bird life here. Like, we become so, you know, you get used to it, you start taking it for granted, and then you're like, wait a sec.
1: you go to another place
0: and you're like, oh, wow. Yeah.
1: Incredible. Well... Thank you for the yarn. What can we... I'm just mindful of time. And I want to throw to another Charlie Needs Braces song before the end of the show. But what can the audience expect from tonight, and what can we expect from Charlie Needs Braces before the end of the year?
0: Yeah, so tonight we're going to have a great time. We're playing with Ren as well, which is going to be awesome. We have got some special treats tonight. We've actually got our, seeing as we're talking about birds, we've got a, we're bringing the Wampu fruit dove puppet with us, which is what
1: amazing.
0: We used. We used it in the video clip. It was originally, I bought it off the internet. It was like a Sunday school grey dove. And we, I bought it, and we painted it. So it's got all the colours of the Wampu fruit dove. And, yeah, we're going to be doing some dancing. I know it's a theatre, but we're probably going to do some dancing. And, yeah, by the end of the year, so we're recording a third album at the moment, and hopefully we will have a single out at least by the end of this year.
1: Yeah, amazing. Well, looking forward to that. Thank you very much for the yarn. And once again, Cardinia Cultural Centre tonight with Ren Arcos. And considering we've been talking about the Wampu, I thought we'd go to the Wampu song. Thank
0: you. Amazing. Thanks so much, Will.
1: Cheers.
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1: 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Bye.
0: Bye.

Want to thank Charlie Needs Braces for the yarn there, the interview. Get along to Cardinia Cultural Centre tonight for Charlie Needs Braces and Ran Our Co's, and see that Wampu Bird in person. Sounds incredible. Lots of dancing. Sounds like it'll be a really fun time. Going to finish on another Charlie Needs Braces song, The Dirribin, which is the waterways, the river up on her country. And yeah, next up we've got Tanya with The Real Thing. So see you soon. This has been Community Nulu with Will.

0: 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It doesn't have to be a large amount. 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

Good morning, everybody across the Dandenong Ranges and beyond. That's my little disclaimer there because I don't do geography on a Friday. You are listening to The Real Thing with Tanya and we're on 97.1 FM. Hello, hello, hello. We just heard from Will on Community News and a little cool interview there with Charlie Needs Braces. Awesome. I think they are playing at the Cardi Centre tonight. If you're a gig person and you like to go out at nighttime, that's not me, but it's on. Go check it out. I think Cardinia Cultural Centre is the verbology you need there. But you can also listen back to Will's show, which was awesome, and find out more information there. Or maybe I'll look it up and tell you. Anyway, you're on The Real Thing. It's a Friday at some point in late May and everyone is just getting through winter. So today it's going to be a mixed bag. I say that every week. I'm like, I had a plan. The plan is gone. But we're going to start. Where would I had the plan and the plan is gone. We're going to start with a couple